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18: 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Now.
20: Morning, Harrison Preeb here. The Federal Health Minister has accused three of his state counterparts of buying the spin from private insurers. Ministers in New South Wales, Queensland and Tasmania expressing concerns about the scrapping of higher rebates for the elderly. Mark Butler's told Seven he's surprised by this response.
21: I'm a little surprised, frankly, that the state governments have swallowed the rather self-serving modelling that the insurance industry itself is putting out there, but we're confident that this is the right decision.
20: The Attorney General's refused to comment on the future of Luke Gosling, who's been charged with assault. The Solomon MP is accused of assaulting NT Administrator David Connolly at a community event earlier this month. Michelle Rowland asked on the ABC whether he'll stay on as a special envoy for Defence, Veteran Affairs and Northern Australia.
22: I know you will appreciate that as Attorney General, I'm limited in what I can say, considering this matter is currently before the courts. That will run its course. It is is due for hearing before the court on the 1st of September.
20: Younger Aussies are putting off trips to the dentist due to the cost of living crunch. The Australian Dental Association says 60% of 18 to 25-year-olds are turning to social media for dental advice instead, while a similar number also report problems with their wisdom teeth. And the death toll from Japan's earthquake has risen to at least 34, a 6.8 magnitude quake hitting the country's southwest earlier this week.
18: Go posh with high tea, bubbles on arrival, housemade scones, ribbon sandwiches and chocolate profiteroles. Sundays at the Berry Hotel.
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20: Collingwood's officially parted ways with Bobby Hill. The Pies and the Norm Smith medalist mutually agreeing to go their separate ways. Hill is reportedly keen to continue his AFL career at a third club. And the Aussies are even further ahead on top of the medal tally at the Commonwealth Games in Glasgow, with day 7 now wrapped up. Our athletes bagging another 4 gold medals overnight, 3 in the velodrome and 1 on the track. Australia's collected 51 golds, 24 silver and 35 bronze.
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11: Magic weather.
12: Cloudy today. Tomorrow looks partly cloudy to kick off the weekend. Top of 16 degrees expected. Sunday, areas of morning frost, then a sunny day and a top of 18 degrees. Monday looks partly cloudy with a top of 16. Today, we're expecting a top of 14.
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0: workday. You know, with what the boss actually means when they say they love your idea and will consider it.
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0: Hey, at least you've got us helping you through your workday.

It's the Riverlands, home of the hits, Magic 931, and it's a Friday with Craig. So if you're happy and you know it, clap your hands. It's the pop version of it, and it plays shortly. Straight after Taylor Swift. And we're going to hear from the man we'd love to send you along to see live in Las Vegas at the iHeart Music Festival. More details on that. And he plays after Ariana Grande and Zedd. So we go non-stop 10 in a row for Ray White Riverland. 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

0: Magic 931, the Riverlands home of the hits, and it sounds like Happy Hour has just wrapped up. And these guys have rolled out of the pub. It's the John Butler Trio, Zebra, not too far away here at Magic 931. Where next week we kick off Steal My Standby, but you can get the groundwork done now. We're giving away the ultimate experience to the iHeart Music Festival live in Las Vegas. 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It's all sorted out for you, but you need to register now. 100 words or less at magic931.com.au on the win page. Who do you want to see on this lineup? Why? And who are you taking with you? The lineup is incredible. BTS. Any stands out there? We've got the Goo Goo Dolls, Cardi B, Benson Boone, Snoop Dogg, Weezer, Zara Larsson. There's someone for everyone on this lineup. And from Monday, we are going to be calling out someone who's registered. If you hear your name, you've got to call back in 30 minutes. And if you don't, you miss your spot on the standby list, someone else can steal it. Steal My Standby. It starts Monday. And do not miss this once-in-a-lifetime prize. Register now. Magic931.com.au on the win page. 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

0: Riverlands home of the hits. It is Magic 931 with Craig. And thanks to the heads up from Lockie Winnell in the local newsroom this morning. Hope you're finding some time to fill up fuel today. A double whammy of price hikes coming. The excise wrapping up on Sunday and then a six-month tax hike kicking in on Monday. Cheapest fuel at the moment, $1.85 in Berry if you want to fill up. Thank you for that tip, Lockie Winnell. More local news online, magic931.com.au on the local news page, and a midday update coming your way soon. Up next, though, non-stop 10 in a row for Ray Wyatt Riverland. The vibes are high and the J's are low. If you have my love. Plus, the number one song in the country. Will it change tomorrow? I don't think anything's going to challenge it. We'll find out what it is in just a moment here at Magic 931.
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19: 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Now.
20: I'm Harrison Preeb. Child safety reforms are high on the agenda as Attorney Generals meet in Darwin today. Federal Attorney General Michelle Rowland has told the ABC she's seeking agreement on three key measures.
21: First is around those baseline standards for what kind of offences will preclude someone from holding a working with children check. Minimum national standards around other aspects of risk assessment that need to be taken into account and information sharing between jurisdictions.
20: Police uniforms and badges are being sold on Chinese shopping sites. At least three e-commerce platforms selling uniforms, caps and badges that look almost identical to those worn by police officers. Replica Victoria, WA, South Australia and Queensland ones have been spotted. Young Aussies are turning to social media instead of dentists to seek oral health advice. The Australian Dental Association says 60% of 18 to 25 year olds are using online platforms to manage dental health. The same age group also reporting high rates rates of wisdom tooth troubles. There's been a breakthrough in the war in Gaza, according to Donald Trump. The US president says discussions between mediators and leaders could lead to Hamas disarming and Israel withdrawing from the region. He says the plan would be carried out in phases. And Australians don't trust each other as much as they used to. On a scale of 0 to 10, ANU poll has found that our trust levels have fallen to 5.32, lower than before the pandemic.
18: Be a sport. Take a mate to Bottomless Brunch, including food and a two-hour beverage package. Saturdays at the Berry Hotel.
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20: Another four gold medals at the Commonwealth Games overnight has extended Australia's lead on the medal tally, while Aussie sprint sensation Tori Lewis has qualified for the women's 200-metre final after winning her semi-final this morning.
7: Yeah, I feel like I got out really well. Tomorrow I'll have to stay on the pedal the whole time.
20: Speaking on Seven, Lachlan Kennedy has also qualified for the men's 200 final. Geelong's notched a 25-point win over Collingwood in the AFL, and in NRL, the Roosters steamrolled the Cowboys 82-12.
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0: Cloudy today. Tomorrow looks partly cloudy to kick off the weekend. Top of 16 degrees expected. Sunday, areas of morning frost, then a sunny day and a top of 18 degrees. Monday looks partly cloudy with a top of 16. Today, we're expecting a top of 14.
27: 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We're the Riverland's home of the hits. And here's why.
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Magic 931. It's the Riverlands Home of the Hits with Craig. Coming up soon, Gracie Abrams admitting she's less Charizard, more Charmeleon. Gracie Abrams lined up, Teddy Swims and Gwen Stefani as well. This is a Friday to lock in to Magic 931 as we go non-stop 10 in a row. Well, thanks to Ray White Riverland, your local real estate experts. 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

0: will stop once the carp are gone from Lake Bonnie. 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

0: The Riverlands, home of the hit cities, Magic 931 with Craig and a man who's allegedly worth letting go of your pram for. Seriously, there's this footage of my mum letting go of her pram to take a photo with Harry Styles. Hands on your prams and dance. No more. You can dance to this one, Harry Styles. It's just a couple of minutes away here at Magic 931. Zach and Tabby's Wheel of Wishes wrapping up this morning. Incredible prizes on the line, and it sounds like Jared from Renmark is going to upgrade his afternoon drinks.
1: What's your favourite thing to do after working on the houseboat all day?
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1: 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I wanted to give it some. 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
3: What's it going to be?
1: Jared. Ooh.

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1: 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It's Guy Sebastian here.
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0: Magic 931, it's the Riverlands home of the hits, and a lot of us were hoping that Travis Kelce's team might be playing that game at the MCG in September, because then they might lure Taylor Swift to Australia as well. But the San Francisco 49ers are going to play the LA Rams in the first ever NFL game in Australia this September. Have you heard the story behind this? If not, check out the Special Armchair Experts podcast series. You can hear from players, executives and insiders making this happen in California right to the G. Just search Armchair Experts now on the free iHeart app and you can stream Magic 931 there whenever you like as well. Up next, we got a local news update with Lachie Winnell. We'll see how the netball is shaping up this afternoon and evening. And then we're into the throwback lunch. Yes, from 1983. Eddie Grant and Electric Avenue. Let's get through all this so we can play it shortly at Magic 931.
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20: With the latest, I'm Lachie Winnell. Riverland residents are being encouraged to stay informed as concerns about bird flu continue to grow across Australia. PIRZA will hold a free information session in Berry, August the 11th, bringing together government officials, industry experts to discuss the latest developments and preparedness measures. With numbers limited, registrations are essential for anyone planning to attend. Further details and registration information can be found via birdflu.sa.gov.au. More South Australian students are pursuing a skilled career pathway, completing training in areas where workers are in high demand. The Riverland has had a strong history of vocational education, with the region's annual vocational awards highlighting the success of local students, apprentices and trainees. The local TAFE SA campus in Berry has seen a number of fee-free course options in recent times, with early childhood education and care and individual support seeing strong uptake. Education Minister Lucy Hood says the growing number of students undertaking vocational training is helping to build the workforce needed to deliver major projects across the state.
21: In 2025, we saw the number of students in government-funded VET courses, which includes fee-free TAFE, over 72,900.
20: Turning to sport, Riverland Netball fires up tonight with there just four rounds left to play. A1 and A2 competition takes place tonight as Barmera take on Loxton North, with the sides currently third and fourth on the ladder respectively. At Loxton, the top of the table Loxton side host Berry, who've shown they can match it with the top side this year. While at Wakery in the A2s, the Wakery side takes on Renmark. Now you're up to date. I'm Lockie Whittle.
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8: Hi, Harrison Free. Donald Trump has announced an agreement's been reached which will see the complete disarmament of Hamas in Gaza. It follows discussions as part of Trump's 20-point Gaza plan. The agreement would also see Israeli forces withdraw once the disarmament of Hamas is complete. The coalition says Australia needs a common-sense plan to solve the housing crisis. New ABS data shows fewer homes are being approved now than a decade ago. Liberal MP Andrew Wallace has told Nine we're well short of the target to build 1.2 million homes by 2029.
18: We will tie immigration to the number of houses we built in the previous year. We'll slash red tape with the National Construction Code. Where there are shortages in our skilled sector, we will concentrate on bringing those people into the country.
8: While unions are blaming glacial progress with BHP management for their latest strike action in the Pilbara, the combined unions agreeing to impose a 24-hour shipping freeze at the Port Hedland Export Terminal on August 8 before downing tools on August 9 as pay negotiations continue to stall. It's a major escalation of the 8-hour stoppage earlier this month, the first in the Pilbara in more than 25 years. And a reprieve for thousands of Aussies who rely on cancer and endometriosis drug Zoladex. Its maker AstraZeneca backflipping on a plan to pull the treatment from November. Canberra still set to pull it from the PBS though, but AstraZeneca has offered to continue providing Zoladex to patients at no cost.
19: Go posh with high tea, bubbles on arrival, housemade scones, ribbon sandwiches and chocolate profiteroles. Sundays at the Berry Hotel.
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8: More games glory for the Aussies in Glasgow this morning. On the track, it was a 1-2 finish for Rose Davis and Jess Hull in the 5,000 metres. Earlier, we picked up another three goals in the Velodrome. Round 21 of the AFL continues. Ladder leaders Fremantle to host Western Bulldogs. In the NRL, Dragons face the Dolphins. Storm at home to the Bulldogs. And Alex de Minaur's defeated Australia's next tennis star, Cruz Hewitt, in their round of 16 clash at the Washington, D.C. Open. The Demon winning in straight sets.
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0: Cloudy today. Tomorrow looks partly cloudy to kick off the weekend. Top of 16 degrees expected. Sunday, areas of morning frost, then a sunny day and a top of 18 degrees. Monday looks partly cloudy with a top of 16. Today, we're expecting a top of 14.
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0: It is the halfway point in a Friday, which means the weekend's not too far away, and we're doing the Throwback Lunch to get you closer, all thanks to TJ's Furniture, who are the people who will make you dream of that weekend. 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We've got Eddie Grant's Electric Avenue lined up and Jim Blossom's Hey Jealousy. But first up, Roger Sanchez. This is another chance going all the way back to 2001 here at Magic 931.

0: with lunch.
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0: That's the Throwback Lunch for TJ's Furniture on a Friday. Craig with ya. The Riverlands home of the hits, Magic 931. Ariana Grande's new album's out today.
1: I wrote from a place that I don't usually, I feel like, which was like an unfiltered rage.
0: Then how'd you make it sound so sweet? Yeah, it's in the next 10 minutes, Hate That I Made You Love Me. Off the album Petal, out today. 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We need you to fill in your details, 100 words or less, why you want to head to the iHeart Music Festival in Las Vegas, where we are going to sort you out. Flights, accommodation, transfers, spending money, the lot. And then you could be flying over if you get on our standby list. How do you do that? 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If you miss it, well, someone can steal your standby spot. Who's on this lineup? Cardi B, Goo Goo Dolls, Major Lazer, Muse. There's a throwback. Weezer, Zara Larsson, Snoop Dogg, someone for everyone. All the details are on the win page, magic931.com.au. Do not miss this once-in-a-lifetime prize.

0: new album Pedal out today from Ariana Grande. This is Magic 931, the Riverlands home of the hits. Undeniably slick is this man, Bruno Mars.
1: I just might.
0: Before we hit 1 o'clock here at Magic 931, and with four rounds of local footy left, Zach finally locked in his RFL team this week.
2: We need a drum roll, Tabby. This is very important. Well, that's an extended one. The winner is Berry Football Club.
0: This morning, Zach and Tabby, all thanks to Harvey Norman Renmark, caught up with Brian Gates from the club, talking about some of the unsung heroes of the club.
2: They're the most important and the lifeblood of the team.
3: Look, there's a lot of volunteers, but one that probably, there's a few that stand out, but one is a president, B. Johns, and also a vice president, Sam Ingerson. He cooks the barbecue on a Saturday morning, gets eggs and bacon going at 8 a.m. and he's still cooking right into the afternoon of the main game, the A grade. So he's fantastic for our club, and a club can't survive without volunteers, and he's definitely at the top of the tree for us.
0: Oh yeah, the MVP of any footy club is the Tong Master, of course. Good luck to Barry. They're taking on Loxton tomorrow, the Barry Demons. That is Zach's team, and Zach and Tabby are back Monday morning 6 to 9. Thanks to Harvey Norman Renmark. Your chance to steal my standby on the show. 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We're also looking to rehome Zach's rooster. I'm going to see if there's any suitors out there. Business tip of the week.

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0: The Riverlands, home of the hits, Magic 931. It's Craig out of here. I'd turn the lights off, but no, we don't have the weekend just yet. Rob's going to be in, and he's got Kato's Turn the Lights Off. Beautiful things that I've got. Plus Benson Boone and Beautiful Things. And if this gets you excited, how about a chance to see him live in Las Vegas at the iHeart Music Festival? 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Have a great weekend, and I'll catch you Monday from 10 at Magic 931.
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2: St. Albert's School, Loxton, is a place where every child is known by heart and mind. 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
6: 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Now.
9: Hey, I'm Brooke Seychelle. Child safety reforms are high on the agenda as Attorney Generals meet in Darwin today. Federal Attorney General Michelle Rowland has told the ABC she's seeking agreement on three key measures.
10: First is around those baseline standards for what kind of offences will preclude someone from holding a working with children check. Minimum national standards around other aspects of risk assessment that need to be taken into account and information sharing between jurisdictions.
9: Unions are blaming Glacial Progress with BHP management for their latest strike action in the Pilbara. The combined unions agreeing to impose a 24-hour shipping freeze at the Port Hedland export terminal on August 8 before downing tools on August 9 as pay negotiations continue to stall. It's a major escalation of the 8-hour stoppage earlier this month, the first in the Pilbara in over 25 years. A leading constitutional law expert says One Nation's plan to ban foreign fighters from returning to Australia wouldn't work. University of Sydney's Professor Anne Toomey says gathering evidence and witnesses from overseas proves difficult. She also warns leaving suspected extremists overseas could limit any ability to monitor them. Australia has extended its lead on the Com Games medal tally, adding another 4 to our haul overnight. And Australian music journalist and broadcaster Glenn A. Baker has died. Known for his vast music knowledge, Baker won the BBC's Rock Brain of the Universe 3 times and was part of a research project which resulted in the formation of Triple J.
6: Be a sport. Take a mate to Bottomless Brunch, including food and a 2-hour beverage package. Saturdays at the Berry Hotel.
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9: In sport, it's official. Bobby Hill has split from Collingwood. The club confirmed they have cut the 26-year-old's contract short, which was due to expire at the end of 2030. Bobby hasn't played at AFL level for almost a year due to personal reasons. It's believed he wants to continue his career at another club. And Alex de Minaur has shown Cruz Hewitt that he's still the king of Aussie tennis, the Demon winning in straight sets in the round of 16 at the Washington Open. That's the latest in news and sport.
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13: Partly cloudy today with a top of 14. Saturday, partly cloudy up to 16. Then Sunday, morning frost giving way to a sunny 18. And on Monday, becoming cloudy and 16 around the Riverland.
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13: Happy Friday, and what do you know, it's my first time talking to you officially as a 28-year-old. Not personally, I'm well past that, but Magic 931's birthday celebrations are done and dusted as of this morning. How good, giving away a $100 spend at 23rd Street Distillery. And look, we'll be ready to start Steal My Standby come Monday. It truly never stops. Which, funnily enough, is exactly what Ray White Riverland wants. Non-stop, 10 in a row. Thanks to your local real estate experts. We'll dive right into Benson Boone. Olivia Rodrigo, not too far away either, on Magic 931.
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Lockie Winnell's got you covered for all things local news, and certainly again on Monday morning from 6 a.m. covering your local sports scores and anything else the week throws at us. It's non-stop 10 in a row, halfway through for Ray Wide Riverland. A bit of TLC at the end of the week, and Ed Sheeran first. This one for ages 6 and up. I'm gonna

0: On the Riverlands, Magic 931 at Swedish House Mafia there. Don't you worry, child. And just think how carefree you would be. Hitting up Vegas, baby. We have two tickets plus travel plus a bunch of spending money to enjoy the iHeart Music Festival in Las Vegas. It's a bit of Benson Boone, some BTS, Weezer are going to be there. Something for everyone. I haven't even announced the full lineup yet. And from Monday, we are starting to chuck people in the entry tub. All you need to do right now, jump over to magic931.com.au. Tell us in 100 words who you want to see, who you'd take with you, anything else about why you want to win this trip to Vegas. And we could be calling out your name next week. If you hear your name, you have 30 minutes to call us back. Otherwise, it'll be a feeding frenzy. We're going to offer it to the first person who calls in after 30 minutes. It's Steal My Standby, so you don't want to waste it. 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

0: Around the Riverland, it's Magic 931 hanging out with Rob. Matchbox 20 has a perfect loosening your tie and throwing it in the bin kind of song. Reach down your hand in your pocket, pull out some hope for me. It's been a long day. Best thing for a long day. Blast and through it with non-stop hits, 10 in a row, thanks to Ray White Riverland. Your property journey starts with Ray White Riverland, and we'll kick it off after 2 o'clock with Olivia Dean. It's Magic 931. This is
1: Australia. More Aussie than wearing your cozy because you ran out of undies. Oh, no, wait, is that just lazy? Either way, Ausmade is the place to hear fair dinkum Aussie music.

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13: Hey, I'm Brooke Seychelle. A potential breakthrough in the war in the Middle East, with Donald Trump announcing a complete disarmament of Hamas and armed groups in Gaza. The US president has called it a critical step towards Gaza being controlled by a new Palestinian government. President Trump says the agreement will be carried out in phases, and once disarmament is complete, Israeli forces will withdraw. The opposition leader fears Australia's mining industry could be going back to the bad old days. It comes as the combined unions have agreed to a 24-hour ship loading ban next month as workers seek better pay. Speaking from WA Today, Angus Taylor says it's important workers are compensated fairly.
14: I want to see workers in the Pilbara who are getting a good deal, but they are amongst the very best workers, the most productive workers, and the very best paid workers in the world.
13: Meantime, the federal government is cracking down on legal loopholes when it comes to childcare safety. An attorneys general meeting in Darwin today will set a national baseline for what criminal offences will automatically block Australians from working with children. States will also improve information sharing across borders. And police uniforms and badges are being sold on Chinese shopping sites. The ABC is reporting at least 3 e-commerce platforms are selling uniforms, caps and badges that look almost identical to those worn by police officers. Replica Victoria, WA, South Australia and Queensland ones have all been spotted.
5: Go posh with high tea, bubbles on arrival, housemade scones, ribbon sandwiches and chocolate profiteroles. Sundays at the Berry Hotel.
10: 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Now.
13: In sport, Geelong's made it 3 wins in a row in the AFL, downing Collingwood by 25 points last night at the MCG. The Pies were jumped early as the Cats led by 49 points halfway through the second term. Coach Craig McRae admits not much was going right.
0: We were 9-1 at some stage, I think, from memory. And the opposition are playing really well and taking their chances. And we looked a bit disconnected at times going forward ourselves. We had plenty of chances early and didn't quite make the most of those. But I was proud how we did fight back.
13: That's the latest in news and sport.
10: Footy's not the only place for big wins. 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
12: Partly cloudy today with a top of 14. Saturday, partly cloudy up to 16. Then Sunday, morning frost giving way to a sunny 18. And on Monday, becoming cloudy and 16 around the Riverland.
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12: 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I've been hanging up on calls left, right and centre all because I was an Origin customer. I guess I still am, but one of the 900,000 who've seemingly been hacked. Non-stop 10 in a row is first, thanking Ray Wide Riverland, your go-to real estate experts. Olivia Dean famously needs a man. We are willing to offer her a rooster because Zach was trying to rehome his rooster all week. Bury Council said that's too loud in the suburban area. Probably fair enough. You're on Magic. 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

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I'm going to keep the tunes coming. G-Flip on the way, along with an artist who is part of the iHeart Music Festival lineup. If you want to win some ticks, jump on over to magic931.com.au for more info. Steal My Standby starts Monday on Magic. X on

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1: I never met you, but I wanted to invite you to the party. And you walked in with those green eyes, never stolen by nobody. And they flicker to the future for a moment I could picture. Then you touched me

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5: You are going to need those noise-cancelling headphones after you hear this tribe.
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6: Yeah, it's like a parka.
5: Yes. 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
6: Oh.
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0: Terrible news for Zach's personal brand. You can catch some of the best bits of Zach and Tabby 7 o'clock tomorrow morning on Magic. And I'm going to get to the new one from U2 up next.
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0: Hanging out with Rob at Magic 931. Last few weeks, I've been doing a regular movie segment with Zach and Tabby. Last night at the Chafee Theatre was The Odyssey. Zach and I had a fantastic time, but I wish it had an original song. I remembered I loved you. Came back when it mattered, I saw you. Toy Story 5 had the advantage in that respect. We're going to hear Taylor Swift nice and early in the next hour. New sport and weather is next. And the latest headlines from Lachie Winnell, always found on magic931.com.au. I'm the one early morning. 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
7: 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Now.
9: Hey, I'm Brooke Seychelle. Federal MP Luke Gosling will face court for the first time today following assault charges involving an incident with NT Administrator David Connolly earlier this month. The member for Solomon appearing in the Darwin local court this afternoon after a last-minute application to amend his police bail conditions. Traditional owners in the Pilbara say a $150 million penalty handed down to Fortescue is a pittance. The company making around $80 billion since going ahead with mines in the region without permission. The Yindjibarndi people voting today to appeal the fine and compensation after the mining company destroyed sacred cultural sites. Much of Australia can expect a warmer and drier few months as El Nino strengthens. The Bureau of Meteorology has released its long-range forecast from August to October. Senior hydrologist Paul Fikemar says rainfall will be mixed depending on the region.
10: Likely to see below average rainfall across much of eastern and southern Australia and parts of the north, above average rainfall in the northwest, and warmer than average days and nights across most of the country. except for some areas in the north.
9: An Australian man has died while mountain climbing in the US. The 28-year-old was hiking in Wyoming with search and rescue teams saying he fell while climbing the top edge of a mountain. And younger Aussies are putting off trips to the dentist due to the cost of living crunch. The Australian Dental Association says 60% of 18 to 25-year-olds are turning to social media for dental advice instead.
7: 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Magic 931 Sport. 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
9: In sport, Hayden Young returns for tonight's clash between Frio and the Bulldogs at Optus Stadium. The Docker was out with tonsillitis in last week's Western Derby, but returns for his 100th match. The Doggies have rested Aaron Norton and Cody Waitman, and Anthony Seibold is returning to coaching in the NRL, signing on as an assistant with the PNG Chiefs, working under Willie Peters. Sources say the former Manly coach was spotted in Port Moresby last week, touring his new workplace. That's the latest in news and sport.
11: St. Albert's School Loxton is a place where every child is known by heart and mind. 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Come and see what we see at St. Albert's School Loxton. Enrolments are now open. St. Albert's School Loxton, 13 Geraldton Street.
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0: Still a bit of cloud around and going down to 2 tonight around the Riverland. On Saturday, a partly cloudy top of 16. Sunday's got some morning frost, then a sunny top of 18. And for Monday, becoming cloudy, 16 around the Riverland.
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0: There's that buzz in the air of a Friday wrapping up the week on Magic 931. Saturday, a busy one around the Riverland too. 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And I mentioned because they have all your hits right here, non-stop, 10 in a row. Marcy Playground and Taylor Swift, not too far away, but we'll dive into James Hype and Miga De La Rosa. 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Magic 931.
12: Can I be honest? I still want your hands up on my body. 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Ferrari.

Shark, you gotta love that on Magic 931. Released the new album last week. We're going back through the vault. It's non-stop 10 in a row, thanking Ray White, Riverland, a bit of Lola Young, getting all mucky, and Nelly, awfully close to Diddy in the club, but different enough that we don't have to receive a bunch of phone calls, people thinking they can win a prize. Sonny Vadera's first with Libby Anker. Let me be in your arms on Magic.

0: whoop whoops are my favourite part. Alex Warren's Passenger around the Riverland on Magic. And one last hip hip hooray for our Wheel of Wishes celebrating 28 years of Magic. Jared from Renmark called up for the birthday banger today.
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0: 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And what a great couple of weeks it's been. $1,500 in prizes just like that, and another new giveaway starting Monday all across Magic 931.
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Magic 931. It's very rare that I set homework over the weekend, but one thing you ought to try, jump over to magic931.com.au. We are starting Steal My Standby on Monday, and this is your chance to get along to Las Vegas on us. Bunch of spending money and ticket for you and a friend to go and see the iHeart Music Festival. Whether it's Benson Boone or Zara Larsson, maybe Snoop Dogg takes your fancy. It's an amazing lineup, new acts being added all the time. What's going to happen is from Monday, we'll be calling out your name, and that's your cue to call us back within the next 30 minutes. If you can't call us back in 30 minutes, we go to the first caller who swoops in to steal your standby. Quite a busy one from Monday. You must be over 21. You must have a valid passport for obvious reasons. We'll get into news, sport and weather on Magic. 3, 2

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11: 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Now.
13: Hey, I'm Brooke Seychell. The US president says the Board of Peace have agreed to a complete disarmament deal with Hamas and other armed groups in Gaza. In a social media post, Donald Trump calls it a critical step forward towards the territory being led by a new Palestinian government. The US brokered Gaza ceasefire plan includes disarmament and Gaza's reconstruction. Child safety reforms are taking center stage at today's Attorneys General meeting in Darwin. A national working with children check system is among proposals to stop offenders from moving state to state. Federal Attorney General Michelle Rowland has told the ABC they're committed to strengthening protections.
14: So we have made substantial progress as a Commonwealth, working together with the states and territories to achieve meaningful reform in this area. We now have provisions for banned in one, banned in all.
13: More strikes set to hit BHP in the Pilbara. Port unions say they'll stop loading ships at Port Hedland next Saturday if negotiations don't go their way. away. Unions will meet before the Fair Work Commission. No pardon for Jeffrey Epstein's associate, Ghislaine Maxwell. The US Senate unanimously opposing a presidential pardon for the woman accused of recruiting girls for the convicted sex offender. Donald Trump had previously refused to rule out clemency for her. And the Perth Mint has won a Guinness World Record for the largest gold bar. The record-breaking bullion weighing in at just over 521 kilos and worth around 100 million Aussie dollars.
11: Go posh with high tea, bubbles on arrival, housemade scones, ribbon sandwiches and chocolate profiteroles. Sundays at the Berry Hotel.
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13: In sport, Adam Uze has laughed off whispers the Tigers would want to lose this Sunday's clash against the Eagles in order to lock in pick number one at the draft. The Richmond coach says it's all outside noise.
15: It'd be pretty interesting if you went up to Toby Nankervis and said we didn't want to win this weekend. Like, you'd punch him straight in the face and it'd be sort of warranted.
13: And in NRL, the Roosters annihilated the Cowboys last night, the Chooks winning 82-12, the highest score by a team since 1935. That's the latest in news and sport.
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3: Magic weather.
17: Still a bit of cloud around and going down to 2 tonight around the Riverland. On Saturday, a partly cloudy top of 16. Sunday's got some morning frost, then a sunny top of 18. And for Monday, becoming cloudy, 16 around the Riverland.
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17: 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I'm very jealous of my friend Nick. His partner Kelsey, they're picking up a puppy somewhere in Renmark tomorrow. 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But they're Ed Sheeran. Up first, Magic 931 with a little more.

Republic on Magic 931 and what's to worry about when Raywide Riverland have all your buying, selling, renting and investment needs. Halfway through the non-stop 10 in a row, still some Benson Boone and the Cardigans for something foolish. Rob still taking care of you. I don't know nothing. Luckily, Teddy swims right here around the Riverlands. Magic.

0: the sound you'd hear before you played the record you just bought. Sounds old. Let's play some new music instead. Benson Boone, The Time of My Life.
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0: Stallion this weekend around the Riverland. It's wrapping up the non-stop 10 in a row right there at Magic 931. 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Big week coming up for Will and Woody. Will's DJ tour has booked in the big finale as of yesterday.
1: He'll be at Club 237, the biggest club in Townsville. It absolutely goes off. If you missed it on yesterday's show, we'll be talking more about it. I mean, Will is over the moon.
2: Pumped. I mean, yeah. It's an elevation from DJing in an under-14 soccer club, for sure.
1: We're in the stratosphere, Australia.
0: The boys back from 5 o'clock. In the meantime, Troy Sivan and Sophie Ellis-Bextor. Great for a Friday here on Magic 931.
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0: That's your Friday afternoon on Magic 931. Will and Woody coming up from 5. Smallsy a little bit later. And then on Monday, Zach and Tabby are going to kick off Steal My Standby. 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
17: 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Now.
19: Hey there, I'm Brooke Seychelle. US President Donald Trump says a proposed agreement has been reached that would see Hamas gradually disarm as part of a plan to end the war in Gaza. Israel is yet to formally agree to the proposal. Federal MP Luke Gosling has been banned from approaching the NT's government house. The member for Solomon faced court today on assault charges following an incident involving Northern Territory Administrator David Connolly earlier this month. The court ordering Gosling give 48 hours notice before attending any event alongside Connolly. Canberra is defending changes to private health with concerns from three states about the impact of abolishing higher rebates for the elderly. The New South Wales, Queensland and Tasmanian health ministers fear the changes could place further pressure on the public hospital system. Mark Butler has told Seven their concerns are unfounded.
20: We've done some modelling through our officials and it's indicated there'll be a very marginal impact on private health insurance membership.
19: Meanwhile, child safety reforms are taking centre stage at today's Attorneys General meeting in Darwin. A national working with children check system is among proposals to stop offenders from moving state to state. We're being warned bird flu is here to stay. It comes after a native seagull returned a positive initial test in South Australia. And Australia is set for a warmer and drier start to the spring season. The Bureau says El Nino will continue to take hold and push temperatures above average between August and October.
21: Be a sport. Take a mate to Bottomless Brunch, including food and a 2-hour beverage package. Saturdays at the Berry Hotel.
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19: In sport, Tyson Stengel has thanked Geelong after confirming he has cut ties with the club. The Premiership player has been on personal leave and has not played a game at AFL level this season. He had 3 years left on his contract. And former Manly coach Anthony Seibold has been thrown a lifeline, signing on with the PNG Chiefs for their inaugural season. Seibold's heading to Port Moresby as assistant coach, working under Willie Peters. The pair previously worked together at the South Sydney Rabbitohs. That's the latest in news and sport.
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0: Still a bit of cloud around and going down to 2 tonight around the Riverland. On Saturday, a partly cloudy top of 16. Sunday's got some morning frost, then a sunny top of 18. And for Monday, becoming cloudy.

0: Hope you're having a wonderful drive home. It is Will and Woody.
1: Woodrow.
0: Big announcement yesterday.
1: Oh, yeah, my
0: Huge
1: friend.
0: Huge announcement
1: oh,
0: yesterday.
1: Oh, yeah, my
0: the
1: friend.
0: The only credible stop on the DJ Will National DJ Tour.
1: How dare you? How dare you?
0: I will stand by the fact that DJing at a team meeting and DJing an under-14 soccer training, not credible DJ gigs. Uh-huh. And I think any reasonable person listening in their car right now would know that that's not a reasonable DJ gig. So, yes, I was waiting for a credible gig.
1: Get all of that. Appreciate that feedback. Once again, I'd prefer the feedback in writing. If you haven't heard, by the way, Will is kicking off a national DJ tour next week. It's going to be phenomenal. It's your first ever national tour.
0: I've got to get over this cold first.
1: Yeah, I've been. Do we need to push it? Do we need to push it? Because I need you to be partying after these gigs too. After under 14 soccer training, you know we're you know we're getting in the. In the rooms after and like...
0: Not sure we're doing that in under 14 at a junior soccer club.
1: No, the parents will be in
0: we're
1: the rooms.
0: We're not getting
1: mate.
0: In the rooms.
1: No, but there's going to be an after party.
0: Wouldn't have thought.
1: Just we're trying to start a cool reputation for
0: not
1: you.
0: Not doing anything with the kids after the gig, guys, just so you know.
1: I didn't. I said the parents are in the
0: change... You said getting in the rooms. So change rooms didn't come up.
1: I didn't say change. I said change and then I stopped. Anyway, stop making jokes about that. I have to tell you, because the team meeting did cancel... As you know, so the Wednesday gig next week, cancelled.
0: Is that right?
1: Yes. So,
0: what?
1: I'm telling you what the second gig is.
0: Today?
1: Today. You knew the team
0: meeting cancelled. Yeah, I knew they'd cancelled.
1: Come with me here. Get some sleep.
0: I knew they'd cancelled.
1: Get some sleep for starters.
0: I've been up practicing my mixes, bro.
1: Good.
0: If you need to know, good. What you're hearing on my voice, that's just fatigue because I've been beat matching at 2 o'clock in the morning.
1: That's what I want to hear, my friend. That's great to hear. Okay, if you want an update on the DJ tour, it's happening later. But right now, let's play Can You Hear It?
2: Can you hear it? Can you hear it? Can you hear it?
1: Beer or soft drink based on the sound of the can opening. If you think you're good at that.
0: Yes.
1: If you think you can hear the difference. $10,000 could be yours if you get 16 cans in a row.
0: That's very exciting for anyone that can do it. No one's got close in a long time, though.
1: Disagree?
0: If you're a real player, give us a call. Will and Woody.
3: Will and Woody for the drive home.
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1: I hope you're having a wonderful drive home.
0: Right now, beer or soft drink, based on the sound of the can opening, it is Can You Hear It?
2: I'm going to say that's a soft drink.
3: Can you hear it?
4: It's a beer.
3: Can you hear it?
5: Does he know? Does he know? Does he know?
6: $10,000 is yours if you get 16 cans in a row. Bianca, you keen?
7: Hi, yeah, can you hear me?
6: Yeah, we got you. We got you. The question is, can you hear it? Bianca, here's your first. Here's nice your first voice. Can.
8: Nice.
6: Thank
7: you. Soft drink?
6: You can't hear it, Bianca. That was a beer. I'm sorry, that was a beer.
7: No worries.
6: You gotta laugh. Thanks, Bianca. Let's go to Janine here. Janine, you're in?
7: Yep, you're right. In.
6: Here we go. Can one, Janine?
7: Beer.
6: We're off Australia. We are as cold as ice right now. This is one of those moments. Sorry, Janine. Have a lovely weekend, Janine.
0: Bye, Janine.
6: This is one of those moments, Will, where we kind of need to announce. If you're currently on the line.
0: Do a cleanse, Woods. Do a cleanse.
6: If you're on the line and you can't hear anything, you're just guessing, you like the idea of 10 grand, but be honest with yourself. You actually can't hear a difference. Hang up now.
0: Yeah, because there's a million people listening who actually, deserve a good game here. We can't just be servicing the prize pigs that call in for the cash. Everyone wants to hear a good game of Can You Hear It?
9: I had all never played before. Everyone deserves a shot.
6: Everyone deserves a shot, but there needs to be a bit of honesty.
0: That's the producer take on things, and that's because you don't want anyone to win because there's no
9: cash.
0: That's
9: not true. I would love nothing more than to give away 10 grand. You know that.
0: Mate, when someone bows out at 4 or 5, you double flip the bird into the glass.
9: You can't prove it.
0: We've got cameras.
6: We've got a lot of cameras. All right, Avril, you have.
0: So I think the point is we want a good player.
6: Yes, we do. I'm going to be honest. When I made that announcement, no one hung up. So Avril, you can really hear something. You can truly hear a difference.
7: Yeah, I think so.
6: Righto, Avril. Here we go. Okay. Can one.
7: Soft drink.
6: Bloody hell, Avril. No.
0: Let's go to a song. Let's just do a cleanse.
6: Sorry. Yeah.
0: And again, let's just do a cleanse.
6: It's nothing against you, Avril.
0: Let's
6: have
0: just
6: a
0: do a cleanse. We'll go to a song. Yeah. We'll reset. Because there's a vibe. I think your cracks have been good.
6: I think they've been perfect. I'm glad you mentioned that because I'm on fire.
0: I suspect the producers are putting through a few dummy players. They tend to do that. Well, they're worried about the cash.
6: They shouldn't be. We're swimming in it. We are, mate. We are doing really well.
0: It's Will and Woody. Hope you're having a great drive home. More Can You Hear It up next. Kiss.
10: Willy and Woody.
11: It's Will and Woody driving you home. Magic.

0: That's Will and Woody. Hope you're having a wonderful Friday. Friday's a great time to be alive, Woods. It's a lovely time to be alive.
1: Oh.
0: And right now, it'd be lovely if one of you guys won $10,000 if you can tell the difference between beer and soft drink just by the sound of the can opening. Can you hear?
1: Horrific display of Can You Hear It before the song there. A lot of people should be embarrassed. And we just said, like obviously we want anyone to have a go at this. We want people to play. But
0: yep.
1: you've got to truly believe that you can hear a difference. We don't want people coming on here and just going, having a 50-50 guess. We might as well just be flipping a coin. No one wants to hear that, right?
0: Flip a coin Fridays.
1: Bloody hell, it does sound good.
0: Just came to me.
1: We'll have a chat about that because that's a bit of fun.
0: You like the sound of that? Flip a coin Friday.
2: I hate the sound of that.
0: Is that
1: right? Okay, let's go to Sarah here. Sarah, you think you can actually hear a difference between beer and soft drink?
3: I feel like I do. I hear it on the radio on the way home from work every day, and right. Okay. I always get it. So.
0: Good, okay. Good pedigree. Good pedigree, Woods.
3: Touching wood.
1: Touch all the wood. Here we go. First can, Sarah.
0: Touching wood.
1: For luck.
3: Soft drink?
1: Oh, no. Sorry, Sarah.
0: Sorry, Sarah. Bad luck, mate.
1: It was a beer. That was a beer.
0: Let's go.
3: It's
0: go
3: a lot harder.
0: Wait, sorry. We haven't got time for it. No time for excuses. No time. We've got to move on. It's the quick and the dead. Gabriel.
4: Yes. Hi, how are you?
0: One of the great, mate. That was a real fall in a cliff. Fall in a deep dive. It's fallen a sinkhole fade out. It was beautiful.
4: Hello?
0: Gabriel, are you there?
4: Hi, can you hear me?
0: Wait, can you hear me?
4: Yes.
0: Gabriel, can you hear me?
4: Yes.
0: Have you got me there, Gabriel?
4: Yeah. Hi, guys. How are you?
0: Beautiful.
1: We're outstanding, Gabriel. All right, you ready for your first can?
4: Yes.
1: Here we go, Gabe.
0: I'm in an annoying mood.
1: I can tell.
0: I'm sorry.
1: We can all tell.
0: Sorry.
1: We can all tell.
0: It's happened.
1: It's Friday. Just relax. Sorry, Gabe, we're fighting. Can one for you, my friend.
4: Soft drink.
1: Oh God.
0: I'm glad we stuck around for it.
1: Gabe, that's incorrect.
0: Hey, Gabe.
1: Gabe.
0: Hey. Are you there? Can you just tell us briefly about what you did with your day in a couple of sentences?
4: Pardon?
0: What did you do with your day? Just give me a sentence. What happened to you?
1: Guys, now come on, that's not fair. No, go that's on. Not fair. You can't set him up like that. You can't
0: I just,
1: set him
0: oh,
1: up
0: no.
1: like that. You can't. Gabe, it sounds like you had a lovely day.
0: I regret
1: mate.
0: Nothing.
1: All right, let's go to Rebecca here. Rebecca, I don't think in Can You Hear It history we have ever had the entire game without one person getting a correct can, but we are really staring down the barrel of that right now. Do you want to just pass? Do we just move on to Jessica, or can you hear a difference?
5: I can hear a difference. Oh, my God.
1: All right, here we go. Can one, Beck.
5: It's a soft drink.
1: Oh, Rebecca.
0: Jesus.
1: Rebecca.
0: What's going on?
1: This is
0: a coup. You're sending in these crumpets deliberately.
2: I'm not.
0: You are. You love a loss.
2: We asked the same questions you guys do. You think you're going to do well? And everyone said yes, and they sound so confident.
0: Of course they say yes, because they want to get on the air.
2: I have confidence in them.
1: That's a fair point.
0: Bad filtering as far as I'm concerned.
1: I'm almost willing to just like wave the white flag and move on at this point, because we're just wasting cans, Will. We're just wasting cans.
0: Nothing worse than wasted cans.
1: Exactly. Do we want to go to Jess, or we just want to move on, because we're right off Australia? I'd love to finish with a nice taste in my mouth. Jess, can you do it? Can you do it, Jess?
5: I hope so.
1: I don't know if I'm believing. I hope so. Jess, can you... What do you think the difference between beer and soft drink is?
0: Yeah, this is good.
5: I'm not going to give my...
0: No, Jess. This is your audition question. Like, you've got to get through this question to crack the can. What do you think the difference is?
5: The soft drink has a different... I don't know.
1: I'm convinced, Jess. Let's go. Here we go. Can one for you, Jess. Let's do it.
5: Yeah.
0: It'll be back next week.
1: It was such a convincing answer.
0: It'll be back next week.
1: Between the two.
0: It's Will and Woody.
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0: It's Phil and Woody. I hope you're having a wonderful Friday. Play the opener. Get me out of this. Woods, 10 minutes. 10 minutes is all we get, really, to do what we actually want to do on this show. Ordinarily, we pitch hundreds of ideas every week, but it's got to go through the producers, and they've got to put it through contents and filters and AI and whatnot.
1: Yeah,
0: but
1: yeah.
0: Right now, though, this is raw. This is unadulterated. This is free content. It's Freedom Fridays. What's the idea that didn't get up for you this week, mate?
1: It was an early rejection. I rejected it Monday, Tuesday, Wednesday. Then I gave up on it because they just would not give me a nibble on it.
0: Yeah.
1: Best dooney run you've ever pulled off.
0: Oh, yeah?
1: There was a story. It was Gold Coast on Main Beach there. Effectively, someone did a nudie run in front of a whole bunch of diners. Is that right, Tommy?
2: Yeah, this is actually my idea, but that's fine.
1: Why did they keep rejecting it? Because I loved it.
2: I loved it too.
1: What? Who was rejecting it?
2: I don't know.
0: Probably the women.
3: You're like the codes.
1: Codes?
2: What do you mean codes?
1: You can be nude. We can be nude.
0: She doesn't trust you to not sexualize it. I think that's the problem. I think that's fair.
3: It was a whole group of men that did a massive, like a mass nudie run on a Gold Coast main beach.
1: Brilliant.
3: And if you read the story, you'd know that.
1: I didn't read the story. I loved best nudie runs
0: across that.
1: I just think, what's the best nudie run you've pulled on? Pulled off. Sorry.
0: You just made your bed. You made your bed trying to pitch the story. Fell down at the first dick joke. Couldn't make it. Couldn't make it 30 seconds in.
1: My mouth was like, do the dick joke.
0: Good producing. Just get him talking and you knew his stuff up. Well done.
2: I think there was some stiff competition this week. That's why I didn't get
1: there. There you are. This is good stuff. This is classic. Anyway, what's your idea?
0: Hey, so I pitched it earlier in the show. I've been pitching it for a while now.
1: Earlier in the show.
0: Yeah, we had a moment while we were playing Can You Hear It, Beer or Soft Drink, based on the sound of the can opening.
1: Yeah.
0: Where you said, Will, no one can tell the difference here between beer or soft drink. They're just guessing. Yeah. We may as well flip a coin.
1: I did say that.
0: And I said to you, Woods, flip a coin Fridays.
1: Uh-oh.
0: It's got a bit of a ring to it.
1: Uh-oh. So then what are we... So the idea is that you just guess heads or tails?
0: Yeah.
1: I love it. I obviously love it. Why don't we try and join our ideas and you get a second chance if you're naked?
0: Or second chance if you've got a nudie run story. So if you guess heads and it's tails, tell you what, mate, I'll give you another crack if you've got a good nudie run story.
1: Or if you get naked now.
0: Well, I think that might get a bit sick. I think that is a code thing.
1: Okay.
0: Yeah.
1: Good. Found the line. All right, so... Anyone got a coin?
0: What's the prize?
1: Anyone got a coin?
0: What's the prize, by the way?
1: We'll figure that out. We'll figure that out during the song.
0: Someone, assemble the promotions people and...
1: Put together a hamper. Red Rooster.
0: Chicken.
1: Red Rooster. You get a $100 voucher.
0: Put together a hamper or some sort of prize pack. Go on. Go.
3: That's working from home, mate.
0: Fly. We've got Red Rooster vouchers. And we've got Kenny here at Stubby Holders. It's going to need to be more than that. You'll get these... kaleidoscope glasses I've got here.
1: You can't give them away.
3: You can't give those away. We love them.
1: Yes, they are.
0: No, they're not.
1: Well, they're not yours.
0: Hey, not yours.
1: I honestly don't know if anyone's got a coin.
0: Give us a call. Sure. It's Flip a Coin Fridays with a nerd twist.
1: Oh, there you go. Now you're out of the jet.
0: If you don't guess head or tails, tell us a nerdy run story. And you get to continue.
1: Let's go to George. George.
4: How you going?
1: We're still getting our heads around the rules ourselves, but are you ready to flip for chicken?
0: This music is way too intense for me,
4: absolutely
0: Tommy.
4: Can you bring it down?
0: All right, here we go, okay. George. What do you reckon, mate? Are you heads or tails?
4: I'll go for heads.
0: It's good guess. That's a tails.
1: Wrong.
0: Now, George, you can keep playing if you've got a nerdy run story.
4: I do.
0: Love that.
1: Let us hear it, George. What happened?
4: We all got drunk at schoolies. Mate and I decided to do an...
1: Responsibly. You responsibly did that, of course, George.
4: Go on.
1: Had some food, obviously. Go on.
4: Both of us ran across things like a little bit of a highway, back and forward. All I had for me was a tie. Got back, people stole my clothes. There was a big house party going on, so all I have is a tie to cover me up as I try and run around looking for my clothes.
0: A tire?
1: A car tire.
0: A car tire.
4: A tire.
1: Oh, a tie. So did you wrap the tie around your waist? Or did you do like a...
4: No, it was around my neck and hung low enough to just cover me up a little bit as I try and find my clothes.
1: That's awesome. That's
0: pretty good gear.
1: Did you do the winds are not at the front, probably?
0: George, you
1: anyway,
0: get
1: you're alive.
0: George,
1: you're alive, George.
5: Well done, well done. Okay,
4: here I'll double down and go for heads again if it's not.
1: All right, George. Yeah.
0: It's tails, George. Thanks for going, George.
1: No chicken for you, George.
0: No chicken for you, George.
1: No chicken. Yeah.
0: Thanks for your nerdy story, though. Chris, hello.
6: Hi.
0: Welcome to Flipping Fridays on Will and Woody.
1: It's sounding good.
0: It's starting to sound good. What do you reckon? Chris? Heads or tails?
6: I suppose I've got to go after your conversation before. I'll give you a heads.
1: Right.
0: Here we go. $100 a chicken for you, Chris. Wow. Congratulations.
6: No way.
0: Wow. Bang. Now, would you like to go again, Chris?
6: Of course.
0: All right. Here we go.
1: It's a lot of chicken.
0: Do lose everything if you go again.
1: Oh, that's a good rule.
6: Oh, yeah. Don't I get to tell my nudie story?
1: Okay, so here's the thing. No. You can...
0: Chris, keep getting better.
1: You can go for a second.
6: My nudie story. I'll give another head.
1: Yeah, go. Great.
0: Hang on a second.
1: And she comes back alive. She's got a mulligan if she tells a nudie story.
0: Oh, okay. Because now she's paying for $200 a chicken.
1: Bloody earth, she is.
0: Okay, cool. All right, here we go, Chris. Heads or tails?
6: Another heads.
0: Here we go.
1: Oh, everyone's doing head.
0: Tails.
1: Okay, Chris, nudie story.
0: You lose your chicken or a nudie story?
6: What was that?
0: You lose your chicken, otherwise tell us a nudie run story.
6: Oh, I'll give you the nudie story, that's why I'm here. So 20 years ago, I was living in London, as you do.
1: Yeah.
6: After a big night out, was in a cab, going back home with another couple and my now husband, so it was four of us.
0: Yeah.
6: We live quite close to Tower Bridge, so jumped out of the cab on Tower Bridge. Their cab had to do a U-turn, and as they drove past, flashed them a big moon.
1: Oh, a big moon. So the cab driver, you'd just been in the car of.
6: What's that?
1: So the cab driver, you'd just been in the car of.
6: Yeah, and my friends.
1: How many of you were there?
6: On Tower Bridge. Oh, just the four of us.
1: Nice.
6: For those two. Yeah.
1: Four moons.
0: Beautiful. All right, Chris, you get another crack. Would you

0: worried about. All right, Chris, heads or tails?
1: We'll go heads.
0: Okay, here we go. You won $200 worth of chicken,
2: yes.
0: Chris.
2: Yes, Chris.
0: $200 worth of chicken. Right. Would you like to go for $300 worth of chicken? I've got to ask.
1: Oh, well, we might as well.
0: Yes.
2: Bloody-o.
0: Love it.
2: Just wondering, do you have another nudie run story in case you get this wrong?
1: I have a part nudie story.
0: Chris. Well, we'll have to hear it.
2: It's truth, Chris.
0: All right, here we go, right. Chris.
2: For $300 worth of chicken.
1: We'll just go heads again.
0: Chris, you've got $300
2: wow.
0: worth of chicken.
2: That's a lot of chicken.
1: We're a family of five.
0: All right, 10 whole roast chickens, Monday to Wednesday, only at Red Rooster. Chris, would you like to go for $400 worth of chicken?
1: Sure.
2: Wow, this is a lot of chicken.
1: Do you want me to?
0: Yeah,
2: yeah, we do. We'd love you to go for it.
1: We're
0: going to
1: stick with heads.
0: Okay, here we go. Heads again. Chris, it's tails. Oh. I'm really sorry you've lost all your chicken.
2: All the chicken.
0: All the chicken.
2: All the chicken.
0: Yeah.
1: But you said I could say another nudie story.
2: We did, Chris. We did. Far away.
0: Oh, you might have to tell Woody off air, I reckon.
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0: It is Will and Woody, and I hope you're having a wonderful drive home right now. Guys, we just want to talk to you about anything. You can talk to anyone. If it's the open line, just tell us what you're doing this week and ask us a question. We want to talk about the upcoming DJ Will tour. You can also text us. If you've got a question for us, we will answer anything. It is open line on a Friday. Rebecca, kick us off.
1: Hi, Will and Woody. I love you both so much.
2: Oh, thanks, Rebecca. We love you too.
1: I'm just ringing. I recently took my son to the doctors and they said that he was overweight. He's only 10 and they said he was 56 kilos and that is way too big for his age.
0: Right, okay.
2: That's the way they said it, Rebecca?
1: Yes.
0: God. Okay. Is it was that coming from a health standpoint, I imagine, Rebecca? Like they're concerned about... Okay.
1: I reckon they're concerned and they want to get him to see a dietitian, but I don't think he's overweight.
0: Okay. Well, that matters, for starters. But then I suppose also medically, because there's certain things once you get over a certain weight that do become complicated as you get older, things like diabetes and stuff that I'm sure they're looking out with him for. I don't know what the right weight is, but I'm sure that's what they'd be thinking is his best interests. I think that's worth remembering.
1: Yeah, it's just upsetting because now we're worried.
0: Of course, of course.
2: Sorry, he was in the room when they said this, Rebecca.
1: Yes, yeah.
0: Oh, of course that's upsetting. I actually can't think of... You know, Rebecca, have you heard of Taryn Brumfitt?
1: Yes.
0: Have you listened to any of her stuff?
1: I've wanted to, but no, I haven't.
0: I recommend you go and do that because we actually had her on the show, on our show recently, and I told her this was before my daughter was born. And I said to her that, my daughter was very little, so she couldn't understand anything I was saying. But she was quite a chubby little baby. So I used to call her Cupcake and Chumbawamba and all these things just because she was just, I used to call her the Michelin Man because she just had rolls of skin. Mm-hmm. And then I said to Taryn, at what point do I stop doing that? Because I don't want this to be an issue. But my partner said, well, it's going to have to stop at some stage. And she was like, please read my book, which I did. And it was awesome. In terms of language around weight, around understanding, appreciating your body, that whole body thing. She is like world authority on that. And I would highly recommend going and reading that for you and your son's journey with whatever their body or their shape is going to be in the future.
1: Thank you so much.
2: Have a great weekend, Rebecca. Taryn Brumfitt.
0: Good on you. Yeah, it's called Embrace. It's called Embrace, is what the documentary is called. I'll go and check that out to start. God, that's tough.
2: That's really tricky to navigate, absolutely. It's not what your body looks like, it's what your body can do.
0: How are you feeling about that with your kids?
2: It hasn't come up at all at this stage, but there's big focus just on what your body can do, not what your body looks like. There's no comments about body. And then so Mim and I are also very careful just around how we talk about our own bodies.
0: Is that right?
2: I've kind of noticed as well, looking in the mirror.
0: No, the mirror's a big thing.
2: They pick up on what you're looking
0: how
2: at.
0: How you do it.
2: If I'm inspecting my body.
0: Yeah, that's it. Yes.
2: Which I can do.
0: Yes.
2: It's just that's something to be aware of that she's going like, well, you look worried about what your body looks like.
0: Yeah.
2: Should I be worried about? Yep. So it's like a language without actually talking, which we're very conscious of.
0: The only comment that my daughter's made about a body.
2: About a body.
0: After she was staying at mum and dad's place, her grandparents' place, she calls my grandpa Da.
2: Mm-hmm.
0: And you know, my parents are nude quite a lot.
2: I didn't know Penny was, but that's interesting.
0: Yeah, they're both nude all the time.
2: I thought it was only Laurie.
0: Nah, both nude. Anyway, Max came home from staying with them for a weekend. The first thing she said to me was, Da has a tiny penis.
2: Brilliant.
0: Let's go to Kai.
2: That's an example of what not to do. Let's go to Kai. Kai, what do you want to talk about, Kai?
3: Yo, how's it going? Tonight I'm going ghost hunting with my brother, so I thought I'd just let you guys know.
2: Cool. Kai. So what's the dream ghost tonight? Like, is there a target in mind?
3: Maybe a nice one. I don't really want to get possessed, so maybe one who's not too angry, probably.
2: I recently got some night vision goggles, so this really interests me.
3: I actually got a night vision camera.
2: Yeah.
3: So I'm prepared. I'm ready to go.
2: Not to compare, but mine's a camera too. Kai, so where are you going to go to try and find ghosts?
3: Oh, I can't tell you that, you know. It's a secret location, you know.
2: Okay, I get that. So how do you sense or how do you feel that there are ghosts around?
3: Well, you know, I've got a little bit of the scent. I can kind of just feel it.
2: Whoa.
3: But not only that, we've got a couple devices up in here. Because, you know, I've always heard on the bit of ghosts are real, ghosts are not. So I thought, you know what? There's only one way to find out. So I'm going to settle it myself.
2: Hunt them down.
3: And I've got a little couple devices here, and we're going to go find out.
2: The world owes you a thanks, Kai. Find out for us. Have you ever found one before, Kai? Have you ever found one?
3: I never have, but, you know, there's always a first for everything, so.
2: Bloody oath, mate. Hey, Godspeed.
0: Good on you, Kai.
2: Hey, mate, we'll touch base on Monday.
3: All right, we will.
2: Great.
0: I'm not sure we will.
2: Yeah, come on.
0: I'm not sure we will. I also...
2: We're gonna tease that all weekend.
0: Do you think it's a good thing or a bad thing that caller called up and said, I have night vision goggles and I'm going to go ghost hunting, and you were like, great, me too.
2: Yeah. Tragic.
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15: 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Now.
18: Hey, I'm Brooke Seychelle. The federal health minister has accused three of his state counterparts of buying the spin from private insurers after expressing concerns about the scrapping of higher rebates for the elderly. The health ministers of New South Wales, Queensland and Tasmania fear it'll add more pressure to the public system. Mark Butler has told Seven he's surprised by this response.
19: I'm a little surprised, frankly, that the state governments have swallowed the rather self-serving modelling that the insurance industry itself is putting out there, but we're confident that this is the right decision.
18: Federal MP Luke Gosling has been banned from approaching the Northern Territory's Government House. The member for Solomon fronted court today, charged with assaulting NT Administrator David Connolly. Meanwhile, Victorian teachers will go on strike again amid pay negotiations with the state government. They'll walk off the job for 24 hours on August 19 after an education union meeting today. Traditional owners are set to appeal the $150 million penalty handed down to Fortescue for going ahead with mines in in the Pilbara without a proper agreement. The Yindjibarndi people voted today to go ahead and formally lodge the appeal before next month's deadline. And it's believed around 500,000 Aussies are using weight loss jabs, a new study finding most are paying between $200 and $700 to access the GLP-1 medication for conditions other than diabetes. The figure's jumping from 58,000 in 2020 to 500,000 last year.
15: Go posh with high tea, bubbles on arrival, housemade scones, ribbon sandwiches and chocolate profiteroles. Sundays at the Berry Hotel.
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18: In sport, another blow for the Pies. With no guarantee, Jeremy Howe will return this season. The Collingwood veteran has had surgery after breaking his forearm in last night's 25-point loss to the Cats. The Pies also parted ways with Bobby Hill today. In NRL, round 22 action continues tonight, with the Dolphins taking on the Dragons after coming off the bye. And the Commonwealth Games continues with day 8 tonight, Australia bagging 4 gold medals yesterday. That's the latest in news and sport.
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20: Still a bit of cloud around and going down to 2 tonight around the Riverland. On Saturday, a partly cloudy top of 16. Sunday's got some morning frost, then a sunny top of 18. And for Monday, becoming

0: Quiz. Tell everybody, let's play. Playing the quiz today, we got Belinda. G'day, Belinda.
1: Hello.
0: Hello, Belinda. Are you excited for Will's first ever DJ national tour that kicks off next week?
1: I'm sure he'll be amazing.
0: Bloody oath. Bloody oath he will be, Belinda. And we're going over the entire tour.
2: Are you coming down to Bar 245 in Townsville?
1: Pardon?
0: Belinda, are you gonna fly? I'm not sure where you are in Australia, but are you going to come to Townsville to watch Will at Bar 237?
1: Well, I'm on the Gold Coast, so it's
2: close.
1: Probably a little bit too far.
2: No, not too far, though. Not too far.
0: Belinda, too far. It'll be worth it. It's going to be wild at the Snake Pit in Bar... Sorry, Club. Club 237. Keep getting that wrong. Anyway, Belinda, you want to play the quiz, so 30 seconds on the clock. Got to get 10 questions right. Can pass. Got to take your first answer. Good luck, Belinda.
1: Thanks.
2: All right, Belinda, here we go. Who sings Abracadabra?
1: I'll pass.
2: Who's Zendaya's husband?
1: Tom Holland.
2: What's your favourite pastry?
1: Shoe pastry.
2: Who's a DJ, Will or Woody?
1: Will.
2: Name a character in Lord of the Rings.
1: No idea.
2: Do you prefer your nuts salted or unsalted?
1: Salted.
2: What's the ideal temperature for your heater?
1: 30.
2: What's larger, 5,000 Australian dollars or 5,000 pounds?
1: Pounds.
2: How many countries have you been to?
1: Five.
2: And you're out of time, Belinda.
3: You passed
2: on a couple. Who sings Abracadabra? Ooh la la.
1: Oh, Lady Gaga.
2: Yeah, there it is.
0: Ooh, there it is.
2: Eminem did an Abracadabra song recently, didn't he, as well?
0: I think he did. Yeah, he did.
2: No,
0: you're right, Will. Yeah.
2: Which I think is a cover of an older song called Abracadabra.
0: Yeah, I think you're right again there.
2: He did the whole, like, guess who's back at Abracadabra. Anyway, I'll let Top Button Push tell me find that, but we would have accepted Lady Gaga or Eminem. Name a character in Lord of the Rings.
1: I've never seen Lord of the Rings ever.
2: Lord of the Rings. There's lots of people who could have named. And I'm not passionate about Lord of the Rings, so I won't reel them off.
0: Nice control, mate. Do you still have Aragorn's sword on your wall at home?
2: Flame of Andor.
0: There you are. Now, let's talk more about DJ Will. This is all super lame. I need you cool from this. The national tour, it kicks off next week. If you have missed any of the details, then stay with us because we will reveal everything. It's Will and Woody.
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0: It is Will and Woody. I hope you're having a wonderful drive home. It's a Friday. Woodrow.
1: I'm going to be honest. During the song there, we were just talking about DJ and we were talking about beat matching and whatnot because we are serious, ladies and gentlemen, because Will's first DJ national tour kicks off in 2 days.
0: 2 days.
2: Australia. You know what time it is. It's time for something big. It's time for something bold. It's time for something sexy.
3: DJ

0: for their first win. BYO Glow Stick.
1: Oh, we unfortunately had a cancellation for his second gig. So we'll just skip that part of the script. All right.
0: But now we can finally announce the massive grand finale for DJ Will's first ever national tour.
1: Oh, wait, this is actually huge.
0: Oh!

0: of the Southern Hemisphere.
1: I'm DJ Will.
0: With the help of DJ Delicious. Delicious. In front of a huge crowd of future diehard fans. DJ Will and his first ever national tour is coming to Club 237.
1: DJ Will.
2: So there you go. There you go. There it is. A national tour. How are we feeling?
3: Better after you booked a club.
2: Thank you.
3: Better. I'm feeling better about that. I'm not sure what the snake pit's going to be like after the good people of Townsville have been at the races all day.
2: Dangerous.
3: Have you thought about security?
2: Yeah. Absolutely, I have.
3: Okay. That might be worth talking about.
2: Don't worry about it. As I keep telling you, you focus on mixing and I'll focus on the business. All right? I just want you thinking about what songs am I going to play? What are my D-floor fillers?
3: I was going to... That's good stuff. But I was going to get my... I haven't got my rider to you yet as well.
2: Yeah, I've been emailing you. You still djwill@gmail.com?
3: No.
2: Right. What's your email? Give me your rider because I'm figuring that all out. Okay? All right. I'm speaking to the club owners, Club 237. I'm speaking to the soccer coach that we're going to see on Monday night, which is really... Ari. Yeah. He's pumped, by the way.
3: Ari.
2: The girls are pumped.
3: Of course he is. I'm DJing his 14-year-old girls soccer team. Like, come on.
2: The whole club's actually pumped, mate. Word's got out. Under-16s want to come. The under-18s want to come. Seniors want to come. Tommy, what's up?
4: Apparently it's going to rain.
2: That's interesting.
3: Have you thought about it? Am I undercover?
2: No, I hadn't thought about that. This is good. We're talking about it. Anyone got a... have you got a... What are they called? The... Marquee. You got one of them?
5: Yeah, so it's women's soccer, not much funding, so we're out in the rain.
2: Come here, BYO. We're going to figure it out.
3: You might just have to hold an umbrella over me.
2: Yeah, great idea. And we're back, baby. Okay, so the other thing, as you heard in the package there.
3: I don't want to DJ in the rain at a soccer club on Monday afternoon. I don't want to do it.
2: We've got a brolly.
5: Monday night, brother.
2: Yeah, Monday night, man. Not during the day. Don't be crazy. We're not DJing during the day. Although, we have filled in your second gig.
3: Oh, the Wednesday
2: week.
3: Gig.
2: Because we had a cancellation.
3: Okay.
2: Team meeting got cancelled.
3: I'm busy Wednesday night, just so you know.
2: Yeah. Oh, don't worry, my friend. Gigs on Wednesday.
3: I thought you said we don't do day gigs.
2: Yeah, I did just say that. Take it back. Because I need my sleep too. I can't do too many nights. It's pre-midday. Anyway, I'll tell you what the new gig is for Wednesday, right up next on Will and Woody.
6: 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It's Will and Woody driving you home. Magic 107.3.

0: Willa Woody.
1: I'll be having a wonderful drive home.
2: All right, Australia.
1: The final gig, I'm ready.
2: You're on tenderhook. So just to update you, yes, Will is going on his first ever national DJ tour. It kicks off Monday night where you are DJing an under 14 girls soccer training. It was just mentioned to me during the song by Mark the Man Daniel, our audio producer. I've been underselling it. You are the headline act at an under 14 girls soccer training.
1: The expression headline act only works if there's another act. Like, is there another act?
2: I could juggle before you. I've actually been practicing my juggling. I've got balls and everything, like pro balls. So would you like that?
1: Well, if I'm going to be the headline, there's going to have to be someone before me.
2: I'll juggle.
1: If that's what has to happen. Otherwise, you can book someone else, find an act to go before.
2: Way too late. I'll juggle.
1: So I'm sure someone will want to DJ on a Monday night in the middle of nowhere for an under 14.
2: I just offered you my juggling, mate. I'm juggling. Okay. Wednesday, I said.
1: I got touched a nerve there.
2: You did. My juggling's really good.
1: All right.
2: It's weird you haven't said, hey, mate, can you show me your juggling? Because I've been working really hard.
1: I didn't know that you'd been working on your juggling.
2: Well, now you know.
1: Okay.
2: So now.
1: Hey, mate, can you show me your juggling?
2: Love to. On Monday. Okay. Now I know that.
1: What just happened?
2: What's everyone talking about? Now.
1: Yeah.
2: Wednesday we had a cancellation, a team meeting, hump day team meeting.
1: Hump day team meeting, yes, because my other gig got cancelled.
2: Yes, now I had to work bloody hard. I told you I had irons in fire, but I wanted the right gig for you.
1: Yeah.
2: Okay, because let's be honest, we've got soccer training on Monday. We've got the club gig, huge club gig in Townsville.
1: Yes.
2: Club 237, if you're in Townsville.
1: That's on Friday.
2: That's on Saturday.
1: Saturday.
2: So get to Townsville, by the way, guys. It's going to be huge, once in a lifetime.
1: Yeah.
2: Snake pit there, Club 237.
1: So pumped.
2: And I was thinking to myself, I need a variation for Wednesday. What's going to be our big hit on Wednesday before our massive club gig? And Wilbur, you'll be very excited to announce that on Wednesday morning at 6:15 in the morning, you, my friend, will be DJing the Coffee Rush at the cafe around the corner from the station. Because I know when I get my coffee at 6 in the morning, what I really want to be hearing is a DJ. Loud.
1: 6:15.
2: 6:15.
1: Which cafe?
2: It's around the corner. We were there twice this week.
1: That cafe?
2: Yeah, and I did the deal when we went down there.
1: Oh, is that what you were doing?
2: That's what I'm doing. I'm doing deals while you're having your brekkie.
1: It's 6:15.
2: Yeah, because that's peak, and I need you.
1: That's not peak. I used to be a barista. That's not peak. They're probably just getting us in there before we start annoying people when it actually becomes busy.
2: Might have been a little bit of that.
1: So how long am I doing it for? Don't say less than an hour. I'll be really annoyed.
2: Okay, won't say anything then. I think you're on from 6:15 to 6:45, and then they've been pretty clear about get out, leave, and stop. And stop playing loud music and badgering my
1: crowd. Great.
2: No, it's going to be awesome, mate. It's going to be unreal.
1: So the national tour next week. Number one, under 14 soccer training, Monday night. Yep. Number two.
2: Headline act there, mate.
1: Yep. Number two.
2: Yes.
1: 6:15 at a cafe.
2: Yes.
1: AM.
2: By the way, free coffees for everyone. I negotiated that.
1: And number three.
2: Yep.
1: A gig in Darwin.
2: Townsville.
1: On Saturday.
2: Townsville.
1: Yep. Club 237.
2: Yep.
1: In the snake pit.
2: Oh, yeah.
1: Okay, I'm excited about one of them.
2: Don't say which one.
3: If I had a dollar for every time they made me laugh, I'd have $1.75. Will and Woody driving you home.
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0: It's Will and Woody. I hope you're having a great drive home, Woods.
1: I think we're all going to face the same dilemma at our local cafe maybe tomorrow. Definitely at some stage this weekend, we are all going to face this dilemma.
0: Yep.
1: Are you going to go to a cafe tomorrow?
0: No. Nah.
1: All right. Well, Too expensive.
0: Too expensive. Yeah, no. You know me. I go to the cafe, I buy the shop.
1: That's true.
0: Buy the shop. The accountant pulled me up. I had to budget recently. And one of the big issues was every time you go to a cafe, you spend $50. So I can't do it.
1: Fair enough.
0: So it's a sometimes food.
1: Yeah, sure.
0: So it's not weekends.
1: You keep using the Will and Woody card at our cafe business meeting, by the way. I've been meaning to talk to you about that. Yeah. Because you, on your way out, you go, mate, I'll put it on the company card.
0: Yeah.
1: And then you get four cookies. You get two bits of cake. It's like, dude, what are you doing?
0: What do you mean? I bought... Whole team burgers last night in the Will and Woody.
1: I mean, to talk to you about that as well. I think it was we're all going to our own devices, and it was like, sweet, everyone's buying their own burger. Big Pants over here goes, guys, I've got your burgers.
0: That's a good feeling. Anyway. It's a good feeling. I'm glad you enjoy spending my money. I like being Big Papa.
1: Be Big Papa by yourself with your own credit card. Anyway.
0: You spent $7,000 on a prop from a movie.
1: That is.
0: Which we don't use.
1: That is totally fair enough.
0: Thank you.
1: And I'll have that forever and a day. Keep spending, baby. Keep spending. No, back on the cafe. Listen. Yeah. So, cafes don't have many toilets.
0: Traditionally, yeah.
1: And obviously, it's totally understandable. Generally speaking, some cafes will just have one toilet.
0: Yeah.
1: Other cafes might have one male, one female toilet, right?
0: Yeah.
1: Totally fine.
0: Most of them have got like a shocking setup where you've got to go and get a key.
1: Oh, that's...
0: And you've got it, and it's on a spatula so everyone knows that you're going to go and do a poo.
1: Do you try and
0: you've got to walk through the whole
1: cafe. Do you try and put it in your pockets when you do it?
0: Like, I'll put it under my shirt. You try... Yes. In short, I do.
1: Okay.
0: Why don't they just give you like a or just like give it a little wink?
1: They want you
0: put
1: to
0: put it on
1: be,
0: a code. Hey, mate, the code, it's a padlock. It's out the back. Yeah. 5321. No one knows.
1: They want you to be embarrassed.
0: Here's a novelty sized key covered in sparkles.
1: They want you to be embarrassed so you don't use their toilet.
0: That's right.
1: The whole bit, man. Anyway, my dilemma is when you go to the single toilet in a cafe, and this happened to me twice this week, when you go to the single bathroom and it's being used.
0: Yeah.
1: Because sometimes I'm like, oh, this person's going to be embarrassed when they find out I've been waiting for them because they've potentially been in there for a while.
0: Mm.
1: Okay, so I stand there and I start feeling awkward. Do you feel awkward in that scenario where you're like, they're going to feel bad that they've held me up?
0: No. Nah.
1: Okay, weird. Does anyone else, do you feel weird about that, Tom?
2: Yeah, 1,000,000,000%.
1: Okay, so then sometimes
0: there's one toilet in a cafe. There's lots of people in the cafe. You're going to be holding people up. It comes with the territory.
1: Yeah, but people...
0: There's no sense of like... That's insane.
1: I found that when people walk out and they see you waiting there, I get apologized. They go, oh, I'm so sorry. And I'm always like, it's fine. It's totally fine.
0: Exactly.
1: But it's an awkward exchange,
0: that's
1: right?
0: That's their thing to worry about.
1: But you never I'm trying to help those people.
2: You never want to know someone's done a poo or is doing a poo and you don't want people to think that you're doing a poo.
0: But I think, I agree with that. But when it comes to cafe toilets, assume at all times someone is doing a poo. That's why you're there. They serve coffee.
1: Yeah, no,
0: if you serve, if you serve a diuretic as powerful as coffee,
1: yes.
0: Just assume that when the toilet door's closed, the toilet is being used for its full extent.
1: You have an amazing confidence. For most people, they still like living under this guise of like, maybe I wasn't. Anyway,
0: yeah.
1: In that situation where you're waiting for the toilet,
0: mm-hmm.
1: do you think the right thing to do is to –

0: used, and so
1: she
0: know.
1: Released the hounds.
0: So you know, can I ask the women out here? So, girls, do you want? Would you prefer me to rattle the door so you know that someone's waiting?
2: Yeah, I actually am a door rattler.
0: Okay.
2: Every time I go to the toilet, I'm like, just so you know, I'm here. I just go to the little.
1: Yeah,
2: shop.
1: I'm exactly the same as Neil.
0: Okay,
1: okay,
0: you got
1: and
0: do
1: also because when you're on the other side, yeah. when you're in there, mm. I also have a weird sense of like, wait as long as you want.
3: Yeah. Yeah, yeah.
0: You're a different beast.
1: Like, I'm not
0: there.
1: Deliberately going slow, but I'm also just like, cool, I know someone's there, but all's fair in love and war in a cafe toilet, and I got to do what I got to do.
0: So what if there's three or four people waiting for you, though, when you half the cafe then is just like that guy
1: Salute
0: in there.
1: Salute them on the way out. Thanks for waiting, everyone.
0: Joe, do you want a door rattle?
4: No, because I'm already anxious enough. I'm like...
1: It is rattling. Depending on the door rattle.
4: That's what it is.
1: There's also degrees. I was going to say, there's degrees of door rattling.
0: Just a little. Some people
1: rattle like, and you feel as if it's the SWAT rocking up with a battery ram.
0: Too much.
1: That's a lot.
0: Too much.
1: That's a lot.
0: And then should you look the person in the eyes when they walk out or should you look at the ground?
4: I ground every time.
0: Yeah, I try to ground. Sometimes I just give them my back.
1: Give them your back.
0: Yeah, I don't want to look at them. I don't.
1: But that looks like you're scolding them.
0: Just,
1: that's like...
0: No, just get out of here. Okay.
1: I can't even look at you.
0: I haven't seen you. Get out.
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2: 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When she said to me, "Your son has cancer," my world just fell apart. 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
4: 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Magic.

0: We're going to get out of here, guys. Thanks so much for joining us. It's a Friday.
1: Yes.
0: So go and have a great weekend.
1: Yes. Enjoy yourself.
0: Yes.
1: Enjoy the freedom if you can get it.
0: Yes.
1: Don't go too hard.
2: Why not?
1: The good point, responsibly go hard as you like. I said responsibly. And I wasn't referring to anything other than going hard with funness. Well said. Any notes from the show, Will?
0: No notes for me. Oh, future question for you and for everyone else listening. Mm-hmm. Do you think in the future we can play Can You Hear It for two spots? And then play Flippin' Fridays and just flip a coin for half an hour after that.
1: I mean, if you're asking...
0: For Fridays going forward.
1: If you're asking me, you know I love the idea of it because, geez, our Fridays are starting to look real easy. We're cracking cans, we're flipping coins.
0: Is that not real enough work for you? Joe, where do you sit?
3: I don't know if it's a smart decision on a contract year.
1: Okay. All right.
0: Yeah, well, brought the contract to do it. My God.
1: This is awful.
3: Personally, jeez, but we could trial it for a couple of weeks.
1: I like trial. I'll take it. Well, I'm thinking the month of trial. Just
3: weeks. Two weeks, maybe?
0: I was joking, by the way. I don't think we can.
1: I'm joking too.
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20: Still a bit of cloud around and going down to 2 tonight around the Riverland. On Saturday, a partly cloudy top of 16. Sunday's got some morning frost, then a sunny top of 18. And for Monday, becoming cloudy, 16 around the Riverland.
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29: Hey, welcome to The Smallsy Show. Another week down, another Friday night. How is everyone feeling? Are we ready for the weekend?
1: Always.
29: Oh, tell you what, I need this weekend. You know, you have those weeks where you just like, I just need this week to be over. Thank God this week is...
1: Oh, it's a tough life, isn't it?
29: It really is. Hey, you know what, though? Fun show locked in for a Friday night. He was the star of Devil Wears Prada 2. He played the love interest opposite Anne Hathaway. Patrick Bramall's back on the show. This time he's bringing his wife along, Harriet Dyer, their third and final season of their iconic show, Colin from Accounts. That came out this week.
1: Yeah.
29: They're going to be dropping by the show. Plus, speaking of TV shows, have you ever wanted to star in a TV show? Because tonight, I've got your ticket to Hollywood. I don't want to call it too soon, but someone listening right now could be starring in one of Netflix's most successful series, is on the hunt for some extras. I'll tell you how you can be part of it coming up. 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

0: Hey, Friday night, Smallsy Show is on. Tonight, coming up, the stars of Colin from Accounts, Patrick Bramall and Harriet Dyer are going to be on the show. Hey, right now, how you can be famous.
1: My favourite show, Emily in Paris.
0: Calling all wannabe actors, Netflix is looking for extras for the sixth and final season of Emily in Paris. Hello, this is a good gig. Because where are they going in the next one?
2: Well, they've already filmed in Monaco and Mykonos.
0: Yeah.
2: Next, French Riviera.
0: Oh, that's nice, isn't it? If you are stylish, aged 18 to 60, wide berth there. That's a lot of people. There's a lot of people. And you are available to film in the French Riviera in August, then I would encourage you to apply. I'm not sure how that goes from getting you to Australia to there, but hey.
2: I'm assuming you got to pay your own way there, but you know.
0: Also, too, let me tell you, it's great to be an extra in a show because then you get to tell the story for the rest of your life. Like the time I was an extra in Keeping Up with the Kardashians. And I would actually say I was more than an extra.
2: Oh.
0: I would say you could almost call me a cast member. That's
2: supporting
0: how, support, role. That's how many times I was in the single episode that I was in. Season 2, Episode 1, if you're curious, the Disney Plus reboot of the Kardashians. I make an appearance on the red carpet. My big claim to fame, though, however, didn't have a speaking role in the Kardashians, but I did have an eating role. And it's like all they did was use every shot of me eating.
2: Good canapes. I remember that night. They were good canapes.
0: Were they from Craig's in West Hollywood, a big fancy restaurant? Hey, Isabella's called in. What were you an extra in?
3: Hey, guys. I was an extra in the latest Mad Max film, Furiosa.
0: Okay, this is good. This is almost as good as me being in the Keeping Up with the Kardashians.
3: Yeah. It was pretty cool.
0: Tell me about it. Where did they film it? Did you meet Chris Hemsworth? Who else was in it? Wasn't someone else famous in it too?
3: Chris Hemsworth. Met him. Mm. It was filmed, it was filmed in Cornell.
0: Okay.
3: On the sand dunes in Sydney,
0: right? Yes.
3: Yes.
0: Sick. How much did they pay you?
3: It was solid pay.
0: Really? That's great because Kim did not pay me. It was a freebie. Gosh. I got no money for that appearance.
2: That's reality, though. You're not meant to get paid, are you?
0: I don't know. I did
3: get
0: good
3: catering.
0: There was great. No, this is the problem, Isabella. Is that every time you see me in the Kardashians episode, I'm feeding my face. This is just not good. Tracy, what were you an extra in?
4: I was on Neighbours twice, actually.
0: Oh, now you're showing off. What was your? Were you in a dream sequence or were you in a school or what were you at Lassiter's?
4: Oh, yes, I was at Lassiter's. I was a concierge at Lassiter's, and they gave me a hard time because I had too many rings on and my nails were too blingy. And
0: okay.
4: I'm like, no one's going to even see them.
0: I love this. And the second time?
4: Second time, I was just in the cafe as a patron having a coffee, and I was stirring up the person that was in front of me, making faces, trying to make them laugh.
0: Did you have any lines or?
4: No lines, but okay. God, I thought I was going to, be famous.
0: Yeah, you thought. And what have you gone on to do since?
4: I'm a hairdresser by trade, so I do wigs.
0: Okay. Oh, you do wigs. Well, there you go. You're a slightly nowhere near it. You're absolutely nowhere near it. And Renee, go for it. Tell me, this looks good. This looks like everyone stop what you're doing. I think Renee's going to win here. You were an extra in what?
5: Ticket to Paradise with Julia Roberts and George Clooney.
0: Oh, yes. They filmed that here in Australia, didn't they, in far north Queensland?
5: Yes. They did. We actually were filming down at Sanctuary Cove during COVID.
0: Mm.
5: And my scene was the first, I literally was in the first couple of minutes of the movie. I was in an art auction.
0: Okay.
5: And Julia Roberts was just across the aisle from me.
0: And describe Julia Roberts. What was her skin like in real life?
5: Oh, she's gorgeous.
0: I bet she is. She's got money and plastic surgery. And I'm probably, you know how everyone's talking about peptides now?
2: Yeah.
0: I reckon she was on the peptides back then. Because you know how celebrities gatekeep all this stuff?
2: Early adopter.
0: Absolutely. Hey, thanks everyone for calling in. Back in a second. Smallsy Show is on. Patrick Bramall, Harriet Dyer, they join the show next.
6: Now some ghostly sounds.
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0: Friday night, Smallsy Show is on. Hey, coming up in just a couple minutes, tonight's guests, they star in Colin from Accounts, third and final season. It's out right now, or the first couple of episodes are out on Binge. Quick update, if you don't know, Colin from Accounts, Colin is the dog.
1: Yes. Colin's not coming into the studio, just to clarify.
0: No, I think Colin, I'll have to ask where Colin is. Colin could have passed away. How many dogs do you reckon they had for this show?
1: Ooh.
0: Because it's three seasons now. And also, two dogs don't
1: Maybe
0: always
1: Maybe the dog grew with them.
0: Maybe they did. Patrick Brammel, Harriet Dyer, the two stars, husband and wife, they join us next here on The Smallsy Show.
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1: Friday night, the Smallsy Show is on. All right, let's get on our guests tonight. They've got a brand new show that is out right now.
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1: Hey, on the show, fame hasn't gone to his head. Hollywood hasn't taken him yet.
3: Mm-hmm. No.
1: Not yet.
8: Not yet.
3: I won't let them.
1: No, you won't.
3: I won't let them.
1: Patrick Bramall's here and Harriet Dyer.
8: Hey.
1: Guys, welcome.
3: I'm Patty's assistant.
8: Yeah, this is my assistant. And we've got a present for you.
1: Okay, yes.
8: Smallsy.
1: Oh, what's this?
8: This is some legitimate Ashy's Ale.
1: Yeah.
8: From Colin from Accounts. Beer. This is genuine beer.
1: Yes.
8: Chuck it in the fridge first, obviously.
1: Yeah, I won't crack it.
8: And this actually features in the first episode,
3: which is out now as of midday.
1: Yes.
8: As of midday today.
3: You can go down to Sydney Brewery in Rozelle, well, Stocks Last, and just get one. They're just free. Made them.
1: Are either of you beer connoisseurs? Were you hand part of the crafting?
8: Not at all.
3: We learnt about these about 15 minutes ago.
1: Good.
8: And I remembered a conversation when we were talking about the marketing and stuff. Someone's like, hey, we could do a beer for the show. I'm like, no, next. Like, we're too tired.
1: Yeah.
8: And then they didn't listen to us and they did it anyway. And
1: great.
8: I'm really glad they did because it's a cool idea.
1: Sorry, plug the beer again for people who...
3: Ashy's Ale.
1: All right.
3: I don't know if you're sober. If you're like 16 days sober, we're just breaking you and your family's going to...
1: No, I'm good. I'll crack one of those after when the songs start playing. Now, our third and final season of Colin from Accounts premieres today. The episodes are out. Episode 1 and 2.
3: And 3 to 8 will follow weekly.
1: I like that. Mm-hmm. That you haven't done that.
8: You like a bit of delayed gratification.
1: Well, because also, too, I think it respects your work.
3: Thank you. Also, I'll tell you something. We're not finished. 7 and 8, we're still tiddling with it.
1: Okay.
8: Yeah.
1: That's actually why the whole season's not out.
8: We've got a sound mix on 7 and 8 tomorrow.
1: Okay.
3: It's not finished. So you couldn't binge it even if you wanted to.
1: No. Patrick, last time I saw you was for Devil Wears Prada.
8: Hell yeah.
1: How is Hollywood? How's the fame? Is he bearable, Harriet? Mm. Is he insufferable now?
8: Yeah. Honestly, fame's awesome. Things taste better.
1: Yeah.
8: My dreams are brighter.
1: Yeah.
8: The air is cleaner.
1: Yeah.
3: Do you know what's weird? We, just for a couple of weekends there, we're always out and about with the kids and stuff, and it just got a bit weird.
1: Did it?
8: Oh, it did.
3: And it got particularly weird. We were at the Coogee Pav.
1: Yeah.
3: And they've got like a big giant Scrabble.
1: Yeah.
3: The kids kind of area on the wall.
1: Okay.
3: And I'm talking to him. His back's to the thing.
1: Yeah.
3: I'm talking to him, having dinner. We're trying to wrangle our children. And there's like these 10 or 12-year-old girls just writing Devil Wears Prada with the giant Scrabble just behind his head.
1: Yeah. Yeah, okay.
3: And then people are looking and I'm like, this is weird now because like kids are kind of trolling you.
8: Yeah.
1: Yes.
3: Like they were children.
1: When the kids mog you,
8: yeah,
1: you know it's gone a bit too far.
3: Yeah. And also our daughter doesn't know what we do and she was just playing with Barbies the other day and she was like, Devil Wears Prada. And I was like, what are you doing?
8: Yeah.
3: And she goes, that's daddy's job.
8: Yeah.
1: Wow.
8: So someone at school's gone, your father's in. I don't know if they did point it and make
1: No, they
8: face,
1: would have pointed.
8: They would have pointed.
1: Kids are cruel. Kids are cruel.
3: Yeah,
1: absolutely.
8: They would have dacked.
1: Yeah.
3: Flushed their head down the dunny. But no, it's calmed down. People just, Australia's pretty chill.
8: It blips and then it flatlines again.
1: Yeah, the dopamine rushes.
8: Yeah.
1: And then the phone stops ringing.
8: And then
3: And then you're wishing for 10-year-olds to make fun of you.
1: Yeah. You made the funniest TikTok. Through the height of it.
3: Thank you, yeah.
1: You were at home.
3: I was at home.
1: And then he's on the red carpet.
3: Yeah.
8: World premiere.
1: Yeah, in New York.
8: Riding high.
1: Yeah.
8: Saying
3: but I was
8: whatever.
3: I was literally watching it at home with Mabel. Like, that was real. And I filmed it for the family. And he's going, whatever it was. It was like, and, you know, arguably the most beautiful woman in the world, beautiful person in the world. Mm. And he went, I agree. And I was just filming there. And I thought...
1: Oh, my God.
3: There is room.
1: Yeah.
3: There is room to say.
8: Looking back at it, it wasn't a great moment for me.
1: Yeah.
8: I probably, if I could, have played it differently.
3: Hey, you can do it right now.
1: Okay, cool. Most beautiful woman in the world.
8: Who's that? Anne Hathaway. She is beautiful. Not as beautiful as my wife.
1: Oh, that's the end.
8: I mean, she's fine. Anne's great. She's wonderful. But my wife is a bit more beautiful.
3: It's all right. She's beautiful. I agree.
1: Yeah.
3: I probably would have said the same thing, honestly.
1: Totally.
3: And I don't know what I was
8: saying.
1: And he was for the role. He was doing the showbiz. Yeah.
3: It's the clicking, it's the red carpet. You don't know, honestly, I've been on red carpets. You don't know what you're saying. I don't know what I'm saying now.
1: Yeah, I get that.
3: Like,
1: yeah.
3: There's like a black hole you enter in press. Yeah. And then you wake up with like this oversharing hangover.
8: Yeah, it was like that on steroids. I was on the red carpet with, what's that model who was on the red carpet just before me? Like this, everywhere I looked, this world premiere in New York at the Getty Center, it was like...
1: Famous people everywhere.
8: Everywhere. I was like, what am I doing here?
1: Yeah.
8: And we've got this guy going, ha ha, so my beautiful woman in the world. Like, yeah, totally. Yeah, I agree. And anything to like get it
1: over and done. But also too, he only wanted to hear that Anne Hathaway was the most beautiful. Had you said, no, my wife is.
3: He would have been like, whatever.
1: Edited that out.
8: They would have gone, totally, bye.
1: Exactly. Yeah. Hey, coming up, can you hang out with us for a little bit longer? We need to get an update on Colin the dog. Need to find how he's going. How big's his trailer? Patrick Bramall, Harriet Dyer, they're on the air with us tonight here in the Smallsy Show.
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5: And Harriet Dyer from Colin from Accounts.
0: Obviously, season three, final season of Colin from Accounts. How are we? Where's the dog? What's happened to the dog?
2: We ate him.
6: That's not true. No, he got a big green needle.
0: I'm not sure what the worst answer there was.
2: Daily Mail's coming for us.
6: Zach is very happy.
2: He's
6: happy to, now his watch has ended.
0: Yeah.
6: He's happy to be retired on the Northern
2: Rivers.
6: He's
2: 8 and a half.
6: Yeah, yeah.
0: Wow.
2: Look, his own Oscar is like a 13-year-old boy.
0: Yeah.
2: They've just had such a gorgeous journey.
6: In fact, I think they're going to be at the launch tonight.
2: Mm.
6: It'll be good to see him tonight.
2: Yeah.
0: That's great.
6: He's a good boy.
2: But yeah, he's great. The dog's great. The dog is honestly the easiest part of the show. But he's a good boy.
0: Okay, great.
2: Yeah.
0: Well, I'm glad everyone's glad to hear that the dog is good.
6: He's good. He's gorgeous.
0: He's fantastic.
2: Yeah, he's fine. Don't worry about the dog.
0: You two work together.
6: Yep.
0: Write together.
6: Yep. Oh, yeah.
0: Married together.
6: Yep. Big time.
0: Not to different people, but to each other.
6: Yeah.
2: We chose that.
0: Parent together.
6: Mm-hmm.
2: Most of the time.
0: I would like to play a game called Jinx. I want to see if you also share a similar brain cell.
2: Oh, brilliant. I love
6: Here
2: this.
6: We go.
0: Okay, so I'll ask a question.
6: Yeah.
2: Go.
0: I'll count you in.
2: Yep.
0: See if you give the same answer at the same time.
6: Okay. Is it 1, 2, answer, or 1, 2, 3, answer?
2: I knew he was going to ask that.
0: Yeah. 1, 2, answer.
6: Okay.
2: Oh.
0: 1, 2,
2: gotcha.
0: Yeah.
2: Right.
0: On the beat. Yeah.
6: Okay,
0: okay, here we go. Name something you'd find on an office desk as an accountant. 1, 2,
6: calculator.
0: Oh! See, this is good. This is very good.
6: Come on.
0: Okay, here we go.
2: That was easy.
6: That was soft bullshit.
2: Come on.
0: Okay. A pet name you'd call your partner. 1, 2.
2: Baby.
6: Egg.
2: Egg. It's egg.
0: It's an egg, is it?
2: Yeah, it is egg.
6: That's one of them.
0: That's
2: it's
0: okay.
2: Egg.
0: Yeah. That's okay.
2: You know, you call me egg more, though, than I call you egg.
6: Do I egg?
2: Oh, egg.
6: No, egg. I'll never call you that again.
0: Do you keep secrets from your partner? 1, 2.
6: Yes.
2: No. You know, if a girlfriend says, oh, can I tell you something secret? I'm like, yeah, but I come home and tell him.
0: No, I completely agree.
2: And then I
6: disagree.
2: And I say,
6: I think if a friend goes, all right, I'm going to tell you something you can't tell anyone, not even Harriet. I'm like, totally.
2: And he doesn't.
0: That's not right.
6: Well.
2: Thank you, Smallsy.
0: No. This is how I filter.
6: Yeah.
2: Go.
0: You can tell me something that you say is in the cone.
6: Yeah.
2: Yeah, yeah, yeah.
0: As the receiver of the information in the cone, I'll determine where that goes from outside the cone.
2: Yeah.
0: So if I determine the secret is worth keeping, just tell your partner.
2: Yeah, yeah, yeah.
0: But if you tell me something that I think is a little bit silly, and what are you worried about if anyone knows? I might tell a few other key stakeholders in the circle.
6: Stakeholders.
2: Yeah. And
0: it's important for people to know.
6: It is.
0: What's going on.
6: If it is important for people to know.
2: And I don't know why I'm defending you, but in your defense, you're not a slimy, skeezy person. This isn't Patty's a bad guy.
6: This
2: is Patty's a good friend.
0: Yeah. Now, that's what I'm hearing here. Bad partner, good friend.
2: But I just can't help it. I'm just like, bleh, I got to tell you the. Bleh.
0: Yeah,
2: always.
0: You walk through the door.
2: Oh
0: you won't
2: God.
0: Believe what Susie told me at coffee this morning.
2: Exactly.
6: Yeah, I get a start on Susie.
0: Yeah. Third and final season, Colin from Accounts. Our first two episodes are out now.
6: Yeah.
0: And then episodes weekly on Foxtel and Binge.
6: Yeah.
2: They are.
6: That's it.
0: Where will we find you two next? Are we going to continue the work collaborations?
2: Yeah.
0: Are we cooking on something else? What
2: We're
0: happens?
2: Cooking.
6: We're cooking.
2: We've got to write a movie, actually, that we will also be in if it gets made. Movies take time.
6: Movies take time.
2: But
6: we got stuff. We're going to have a break. For a minute, just have a break and just be like,
0: go to Bali or something.
6: Hawaii, actually.
0: Okay.
6: Yeah.
2: It's kind of on the way home.
6: Yeah.
0: Yeah.
2: But we just got to be a bit more with the children's.
0: Yeah. Do you, though?
2: Yeah.
0: I mean, well, you're now rich and famous. You can have people to do that for
6: Surely
0: you.
6: Surely we can outsource
2: Unfortunately,
6: that.
2: Unfortunately, they know the difference.
6: They do.
0: God damn it. You got good ones.
6: Yeah.
2: They like us a lot.
6: Yeah.
0: Right.
2: They're very attached. So
0: well,
2: we
0: sucks
2: need
0: to be you.
2: We're going to hang out with our kids. We'd like to be sick of them again. You know that feeling.
0: Yeah. Well, I love you both.
2: Thank you.
0: Congrats on the show. Wonderful to see you.
6: And
0: best of luck with everything. I will love the beer. I'm going to crack one right now.
2: Don't they hop?
0: All right, that's it for me. Thank you for hanging out. My name is Smallsy. I'll catch you next time on The Smallsy Show. And if you can't wait until then, and hey, I don't blame you, find me on the socials, SMALLZY, or get the podcast on the iHeart app.
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12: Still a bit of cloud around and going down to 2 tonight around the Riverland. On Saturday, a partly cloudy top of 16. Sunday's got some morning frost, then a sunny top of 18. And for Monday, becoming cloudy, 16 around the Riverland.
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0: Magic weather.
8: Still a bit of cloud around and going down to 2 tonight around the Riverland. On Saturday, a partly cloudy top of 16. Sunday's got some morning frost, then a sunny top of 18. And for Monday, becoming cloudy, 16 around the Riverland.
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5: Magic weather.
6: Still a bit of cloud around and going down to 2 tonight around the Riverland. On Saturday, a partly cloudy top of 16. Sunday's got some morning frost, then a sunny top of 18. And for Monday, the coming cloudy 16 around the Riverland.
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2: 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My name's Kelly, and I'm a proud Kaurna, Noongar and Ngarrindjeri woman from South Australia and a mother of four. 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
6: Still a bit of cloud around and going down to 2 tonight around the Riverland. On Saturday, a partly cloudy top of 16. Sunday's got some morning frost, then a sunny top of 18. And for Monday, becoming cloudy, 16 around the Riverland.
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2: 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But after a few years, I received a donated kidney, and that gift saved my life. Now, I've been able to watch my children and my grandbabies grow up. 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It's why we need more people to yarn with their family and consider registering as an organ and tissue donor. 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
6: Magic weather.
7: Partly cloudy ahead of today and headed for a top of 16. On Sunday, expect some morning frost and a sunny top of 18. Monday, becoming cloudy, reaching 16. And Tuesday, cloudy, 15 around the region.
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1: Partly cloudy ahead of us today and headed for a top of 16. On Sunday, expect some morning frost, then a sunny top of 18. Monday, becoming cloudy, reaching 16. And Tuesday, cloudy, 15 around the region.
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0: Will and Woody, you're either up early, up late, or maybe still out. Maybe you're heading back to your house and a former reality star is coming over to have a great time with you.
1: Ooh, that would be really exciting.
0: Yeah, one of us has been in that situation before.
1: We won't say which one, though. The question is, if that former reality star is coming over to your house,
0: yeah.
1: And I had to bring up Sharon again, but are you going to have a shower?
0: Did you?
1: What? Why'd you make it specific? We're having fun before. My wife might be up.
0: That's true.
1: Because, you know, we have a young child. If you're up, hun, I'll be home soon. And Will's joking. All right, let's crack into the best bits.
0: Will and Woody.
2: 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Magic 931.

0: nothing good happens after midnight, except these two. It's Will and Woody keeping you up.
1: Right now, beer or soft drink, based on the sound of the can opening, it is Can You Hear It?
2: I'm going to say that's a soft drink.
3: Can you hear it?
4: It's a beer.
3: Can you hear it?
5: Beer.
6: Darcy, no, Darcy, no, Darcy, no!
7: $10,000 is yours if you get 16 cans in a row. Bianca, you keen?
8: Hi, yeah, can you hear me?
7: Yeah, we got you. We got you. The question is, can you hear it? Bianca, here's your first. Here's nice your first voice. Can.
9: Nice.
7: Thank
8: you. Soft drink?
7: You can't hear it, Bianca. That was a beer. I'm sorry, that was a beer.
8: No worries.
7: You got to laugh. Thanks, Bianca. Let's go to Janine here. Janine, you're in?
8: Yep, you're right. In.
7: Here we go. Can one, Janine?
8: Beer.
7: We're off Australia. We are as cold as ice right now.
9: Oh, no.
7: This is one of those moments. Sorry, Janine. Have a lovely weekend, Janine.
1: Bye, Janine.
7: This is one of those moments, Will, where we kind of need to announce. If you're currently on the line,
9: Do a cleanse, Woods. Do a cleanse.
7: If you're on the line and you can't hear anything, you're just guessing, you like the idea of 10 grand, but be honest with yourself. You actually can't hear a difference. Hang up now.
1: Yeah, because there's a million people listening who actually, deserve a good game here. We can't just be servicing the prize pigs that call in for the cash. Everyone wants to hear a good game of Can You Hear It?
10: I had all never played before. Everyone deserves a shot.
7: But there needs to be a bit of honesty.
1: That's the producer take on things, and that's because you don't want anyone to win because there's no
10: cash.
1: That's
10: not true. I would love nothing more than to give away 10 grand. You know that.
1: Mate, when someone bows out at 4 or 5, you double flip the bird into the glass.
10: You can't prove it.
1: We've got cameras.
7: We've got
1: a lot of cameras.
7: All right. Avril, you haven't
1: hung up. So I think the point is we want a good player.
7: Yes, we do. I'm going to be honest. When I made that announcement, no one hung up. So Avril, you can really hear something. You can truly hear a difference.
8: Yeah, I think so.
7: Righto, Avril. Here we go. Can one.
8: Soft drink.
7: Bloody hell, Avril. No.
1: Let's go to a song. Let's just do a cleanse.
7: Sorry, yeah.
1: And again, let's just do a cleanse.
7: It's nothing against you, Avril.
1: Let's
7: have
1: just
7: a
1: do a cleanse.
7: Friday
1: we'll
7: night,
1: go to a song. But, yeah. We'll reset. Because there's a vibe. I think your cracks have been good.
7: I think they've been perfect. I'm glad you mentioned that because I'm on fire.
1: I suspect the producers are putting through a few dummy players. They tend to do that. Or they're worried about the cash.
7: They shouldn't be. We're swimming in it.
0: It's Will and Woody. We've got more Will and Woody on the way. But don't let that stop you from catching up in the meantime. 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
1: And right now, it'd be lovely if one of you guys won $10,000 if you can tell the difference between beer and soft drink just by the sound of the can opening. Can you hear it? Can you hear it?
2: Can you hear it? Horrific display of Can You Hear It before the song there. A lot of people should be embarrassed. And we just said, like obviously we want anyone to have a go at this. We want people to play. But
1: yep,
2: you've got to truly believe that you can hear a difference. We don't want people coming on here and just going, having a 50-50 guess. We might as well just be flipping a coin. No one wants to hear that, right?
1: Flip a coin Fridays.
2: Bloody hell, it does sound good.
1: Just came to me.
2: We'll
1: have a chat about
2: it. Seriously,
1: we'll
2: think about that because that's a bit of fun.
1: You like the sound of that? Flip a coin Friday.
3: I hate the sound of that.
1: Is that right?
2: Okay, let's go to Sarah here. Sarah, you think you can actually hear a difference between beer and soft drink?
4: I feel like I do. I hear it on the radio on the way home from work every day, and right. Okay. I always get it. So.
1: Okay. Good pedigree. Good pedigree.
4: Touching wood.
2: Touch all the wood. Touch all the wood. Here we go. First can, Sarah.
1: Touching wood.
2: For luck.
4: Stop drink.
2: Oh, no. Sorry, Sarah.
1: Sorry, Sarah. Bad luck, mate.
2: It was a beer. That was a beer.
1: Let's go. Let's
4: it's
1: go.
4: It's a lot
1: to... harder. Sorry, we haven't got time for it. No time for excuses. No time. We've got to move on. It's the quick and the dead. Gabriel.
5: Yes. Hi, how are you?
1: One of the great fade. That was a real fall in a cliff. Fall in a deep dive. It was a fall in a sinkhole fade out. It was beautiful.
5: Hello?
1: Gabriel, are you there?
5: Hi. Can you hear me?
1: Can you hear me?
5: Yes.
1: Gabriel, can you hear me?
5: Yes.
1: Have you got me the Gabriel?
5: Yeah. Yeah, hi guys, how are you?
1: Beautiful.
2: We're outstanding, Gabriel. All right, you ready for your first can?
5: Yes.
2: Here we go, Gabe. Here we go.
1: I'm in an annoying mood.
2: I can tell.
1: I'm sorry.
2: We can all tell.
1: Sorry.
2: We can all tell.
1: It's happened.
2: It's Friday. Just relax. Sorry, Gabe, we're fighting. Can one for you, my friend.
5: Soft drink.
2: Oh, God.
1: I'm glad we stuck around for it.
2: Gabe, that's incorrect.
1: Hey, Gabe.
2: Gabe,
1: hey. Are you there? Can you just tell us briefly about what you did with your day in a couple of sentences?
5: Pardon?
1: What did you do with your day? Just give me a sentence. What happened to you?
2: Guys, now come on. That's not fair. No, go that's on. Not fair. You can't set him up like that. You can't set him up like that. You can't. Gabe, it sounds like you had a lovely day,
1: mate. I regret nothing.
2: All right, let's go to Rebecca here. Rebecca, I don't think in Can You Hear It history we have ever had the entire game without one person getting a correct can, but we are really staring down the barrel of that right now. Do you want to just pass? Do we just move on to Jessica, or can you hear a difference?
6: I can hear a difference. Oh, my God.
2: All right, here we go. Can one, Beck.
6: Soft drink.
2: Oh, Rebecca.
1: Jesus.
2: Rebecca.
1: What's going on?
2: This is
1: a coup. You're sending in these crumpets deliberately.
3: I'm not.
1: You are. You love a loss.
3: We asked the same questions you guys do. You think you're going to do well? And everyone said yes, and they sound so confident.
1: Of course they say yes, because they want to get on the air.
3: I have confidence in them.
2: That's a fair point.
1: Bad producing, as far as I'm concerned.
2: I'm almost willing to just like wave the white flag and move on at this point, because we're just wasting cans. Will, we're just wasting cans.
1: Nothing worse than wasted cans.
2: Exactly. Do we want to go to Jess, or we just want to move on, because we're right off Australia? I'd love to finish with a nice taste in my mouth. Jess, can you do it? Can you do it, Jess?
6: I hope so.
2: I don't know if I'm believing. I hope so. Jess, can you... What do you think the difference between beer and soft drink is?
1: Yeah, this is good.
6: Jess, this is
1: your audition question. Like, you've got to get through this question to crack the can. What do you think the difference is?
6: The soft drink has a different... I don't know.
2: I'm convinced, Jess. Let's go. Here we go. Can one for you, Jess. Let's do it.
6: Yeah.
1: It'll be back next week.
2: It was such a convincing answer.
1: It'll be back next week. Between the two. It's Will and Woody.

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0: ruin the Red Rooster sponsor by mentioning Hungry Jack's, but we love Red Rooster on this show, and we've got $100 vouchers to Red Rooster to give away right now.
1: Yes.
0: And all you have to do
1: is
0: guess heads or tails.
1: Yeah, we're flipping for chicken, brother.
0: Flipping for chicken. I love that. I love that. The only is other...
1: You get $100 of Red Rooster just for the guessing the flip?
0: Yeah.
1: Yeah, right.
0: 50% chance.
1: Hang on. But if you get one, I'm of the opinion if you get one, you can keep going.
0: No, you win the chicken.
1: I think you can keep going.
0: I think...
1: I want to see how many flips you get. Someone might walk out of here with $500 worth of chicken and I'm happy to give it to them.
0: Oh.
1: You see what I'm saying? If you get on a run, you can choose to bail.
0: That's just very can you hear it, isn't it?
1: It is can you hear it, mate.
0: Oh, right. Okay, we're just leaning right in.
1: Remember how this came up? We were playing can you hear it and you said... Yeah. People are just guessing. We should just flip a coin.
0: Yeah, I thought they were just flipping for chicken and then you get it right, chicken's yours, move on. But you want to keep flipping.
1: Well, I like the theatre.
0: So we might be giving someone $1,000 worth of chicken.
1: That's right.
0: Yeah, okay. Let's go to George here.
1: George.
0: Where do the nudie stories come in?
1: Oh, yeah, that's right. If you bail out.
0: Get one wrong.
1: If you get one wrong and you tell us a nudie run story. You get to keep going.
0: Saying, what is that song? Much for me, but I'm gonna show you. I know you. Why are we playing this? So here we go.
2: It's called Flip It.
0: Is he about to say it? Flip it. Worth it. Let's go to George. George.
3: How you going?
0: We're still getting our heads around the rules ourselves, but are you ready to flip for chicken?
1: This music is way too intense for me, Tommy.
3: Absolutely ready to flip for chicken.
1: All right, here we go, George. What do you reckon, mate? Are you heads or tails?
3: I'll go for heads.
1: Good guess. That's a tails.
0: Wrong.
1: Now, George, you can keep playing if you've got a nudie run story.
3: I do.
1: Love that.
0: Let us hear it, George. What happened?
3: We all got drunk at schoolies. Mate and I decided to do an...
0: Responsibly, you responsibly did that, of course, George.
3: Go on.
0: Had some food, obviously. Yeah, go on.
3: Both of us ran across things like a little bit of a highway back and forward. Well, with all I had for me was a tie. Got back, people stole my clothes. There was a big house party going on, so all I have is a tire to cover me up as I try and run around looking for my clothes.
1: A tire.
0: Oh, tie! So did you wrap the tie around your waist? Or did you do like a...
3: No, it was around my neck and hung low enough to just cover me up a little bit as I try and find my clothes.
0: That's awesome.
1: Pretty good gear.
0: Did you do the winds are not
1: George,
0: at the front probably?
1: George, you
0: anyway,
1: get
0: you're alive.
1: George,
0: you're alive, George.
1: Well done. Okay,
3: here I'll double down and go for heads again if it's not.
0: Whoa, all right, George. Yeah.
1: It's tails, George.
0: Oh,
1: thanks for going,
0: George.
1: No chicken for you, George.
0: No chicken.
1: Thanks for your nerdy story, though. Chris, hello.
4: Hi.
1: Welcome to Flippin' Fridays on Will and Woody.
0: It's sounding good.
1: It's sounding good. Sounding good. What do you reckon, Chris? Heads or tails?
4: I suppose I've got to go after your conversation before. I'll give you a heads.
0: Right.
1: Here we go. $100 of chicken for you, Chris. Wow. Congratulations.
4: Oh, no way.
1: Wow. Bang. Now, would you like to go again, Chris?
4: Of course.
1: All right, here we go.
0: It's a lot of chicken.
1: Do lose everything if you go again.
0: Oh, that's a good rule.
4: Oh, don't I get to tell my nudie story?
0: Okay, so here's the thing. No. You can...
1: Chris,
0: you can go for a second.
4: My nudie story. I'll give another head.
0: Yeah, go. Great.
1: Hang on a second.
0: And she comes back alive. If she's got a mulligan if she tells a nudie story.
1: Oh, okay. Because right now she's paying for $200 a chicken.
0: Bloody hell, she is.
1: Okay, cool. All right, here we go, Chris. Heads or tails?
4: Another heads.
1: Here we go.
0: Oh, everyone's doing head.
1: Tails.
0: Okay, Chris, nudie story.
1: You lose your chicken or a nudie story?
4: What was that?
1: If you lose your chicken, otherwise tell us a nudie run story.
4: Oh, I'll give you the nudie story. That's why I'm here. So 20 years ago, I was living in London, as you do.
0: Yeah.
4: After a big night out, was in a cab going back home with another couple and my now husband. So it was four of us.
1: Yeah.
4: We live quite close to Tower Bridge. So jumped out of the cab on Tower Bridge. Their cab had to do a U-turn and as they drove past, flashed them a big moon.
0: Oh, a big moon. So the cab driver, you'd just been in the car of.
4: What's that?
0: So the cab driver, you'd just been in the car of.
4: Yeah, and my friends.
0: How many of you were there?
4: On Tower Bridge. Oh, just the four of us.
1: Nice.
4: For those two. Yeah.
0: Four moons. Oh,
1: beautiful. All right, Chris, you get another crack. Would you like to go for $200 worth of chicken?
4: All right. Okay, sure.
1: All right, cool. Otherwise, you lose everything if you get it wrong, right?
4: Oh, that's okay.
0: Unless you've got another nudie story.
1: If you've got another nudie story, we'll hear another one. Okay. Starting to sound a bit sick. This is what they were worried about. All right, Chris, heads or tails?
4: We'll go heads.
1: Okay, here we go. You won $200 worth of chicken, yes. Chris.
0: Yes,
1: $200 worth of chicken. Would you like to go for $300 worth of chicken? I've got to ask.
4: Oh, well, we might as well.
1: Yes.
0: Bloody oath.
1: Love it.
0: Just wondering, do you have another nudie run story in case you get this wrong?
4: I have a part nudie story.
1: Chris. Well, we'll have to hear it.
0: It's truth, Chris.
1: All right, here we go, Chris.
0: $300 worth of chicken.
4: We'll just go heads again.
1: Chris, you've got $300 worth of chicken.
0: That's a lot of chicken.
4: We're a family of five.
1: All right, 10 whole roast chickens, Monday to Wednesday, only at Red Rooster. Chris, would you like to go for $400 worth of chicken?
4: Sure.
0: Wow, this is a lot of chicken.
4: Do you want me to?
1: Yeah,
0: we do. We'd love you to go for it.
4: We're going to stick with heads.
1: Okay, here we go. Heads again. Chris, it's tails. I'm really sorry you've lost all your chicken.
0: All the chicken.
1: Yeah.
4: But you said I could say another nudie story.
0: We did, Chris. We did. Fire away.
1: Oh, you might have to tell Woody off air, I reckon.
2: 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Incidentally, we don't talk to Steve anymore.
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13: Partly cloudy ahead of us today and headed for a top of 16. On Sunday, expect some morning frost, then a sunny top of 18. Monday, becoming cloudy, reaching 16. And Tuesday, cloudy, 15 around the region.
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0: Will and Woody, you're either up early, up late. Either way, we're here. This is just some good gear.
1: And you're probably wondering to yourself, like, do I go to bed now? Like, if I go to sleep now, I'm probably still getting 4 to 5. Or hours of sleep, that is. Mm. Or do we just enjoy our best bits and just, I mean, enjoy a beautiful sunrise? We're with you until the sunrise. Oh, but okay, we're there with you half the way. And then, you know, from that point on, it's all uphill, baby. You'll get there.
0: Yeah. I don't know if I've ever, like, if a radio show has ever made me, like, skip sleep.
1: Well, let me tell you.
0: You know what I mean? Like, oh, this would have to be scintillating.
1: And it is.
0: Is it?
1: Mm-hmm.
0: I haven't checked the edits.
1: I don't know what we're doing, but I know that it's scintillating. Okay. It's you and me.
0: It's Will and Woody.
1: Get to the sunrise, baby.
0: Will and Woody.
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0: up early. It's Will and Woody keeping you up.
1: Guys, we just want to talk to you about anything. You can talk to anyone, 131065. It's the open line. Just tell us what you're doing this week and ask us a question. You want to talk about the upcoming DJ Will tour? You can also text us 0429131065. If you've got a question for us, we will answer anything. It is open line on a Friday. Rebecca, kick us off.
2: Hi, Will and Woody. I love you both so much.
3: Oh, thanks, Rebecca. We love you too.
2: I'm just ringing. I recently took my son to the doctors and they said that he was overweight. He's only 10 and they said he was 56 kilos and that is way too big for his age.
1: Right, okay.
3: That's the way they said it, Rebecca?
2: Yes.
1: God. Okay. Is it was that coming from a health standpoint, I imagine, Rebecca? Like they're concerned about it? Okay.
2: I reckon they're concerned and they want to get him to see a dietitian, but I don't think he's overweight.
1: Okay. Well, that matters for starters. But then I suppose also medically, because there's certain things once you get over a certain weight that do become complicated as you get older, things like diabetes and stuff that I'm sure they're looking out with him for. I don't know what the right weight is, but I'm sure that's what they'd be thinking is his best interests. I think that's worth remembering.
2: Yeah, it's just upsetting because now
1: of
2: course,
1: he's
2: worried.
1: Of course.
3: Sorry, he was in the room when they said this, Rebecca.
2: Yes. Yeah,
1: yep. Oh, of course that's upsetting. I actually can't think of... You know, Rebecca, have you heard of Taryn Brumfitt?
2: Yes.
1: Have you listened to any of her stuff?
2: I've wanted to, but no, I haven't.
1: I recommend you go and do that because we actually had her on our show recently and I told her this was before my daughter was born. And I said to her that, my daughter was very little, so she couldn't understand anything I was saying, but she was quite a chubby little baby. So I used to call her Cupcake and Chumbawamba and all these things just cause she was just like, I used to call her the Michelin Man cause she just had rolls of skin. Mm-hmm. And then I said to Taryn, at what point do I stop doing that? Cause I don't want this to be an issue. But my partner said, well, it's going to have to stop at some stage. And she was like, please read my book, which I did. And it was awesome in terms of language around weight, around understanding, appreciating your body, that whole body thing. She is like world authority on that. And I would highly recommend going and reading that for you and your son's journey with whatever their body or their shape is going to be in the future.
2: Thank you so much.
3: Have a great weekend, Rebecca. Taryn Brumfitt.
1: Good on you. Yeah, it's called Embrace. It's called Embrace, is what the documentary is called. I'll go and check that out to start. God, that's tough.
3: That's really tricky to navigate, absolutely. It's not what your body looks like, it's what your body can do.
1: How are you feeling about that with your kids?
3: It hasn't come up at all at this stage, but there's big focus just on what your body can do, not what your body looks like. There's no comments about body. And then so Mim and I are also very careful just around how we talk about our own bodies.
1: Is that right?
3: I've kind of noticed as well, looking in the mirror.
1: No, the mirror's a big thing.
3: They pick up on what you're looking
1: how
3: at.
1: How you do it.
3: If I'm inspecting my body.
1: Yeah, that's it. Yes.
3: Which I can do.
1: Yes.
3: It's just that's something to be aware of that she's going like, well, you look worried about what your body looks like.
1: Yeah.
3: Should I be worried about? Yep. So it's like a language without actually talking, which we're very conscious of.
1: The only comment that my daughter's made about a body.
3: About a body.
1: Yeah. Is after she was staying at mum and dad's place, her grandparents' place, she calls my grandpa Da.
3: Mm-hmm.
1: And you know, my parents are nude quite a lot.
3: I didn't know Penny was, but that's interesting.
1: Yeah, they're both nude all the time.
3: I thought it was only Laurie.
1: Nah, both nude. Anyway, Max came home from staying with them for a weekend. The first thing she said to me was, Da has a tiny penis.
3: Brilliant.
1: Let's go to Kai.
3: That's an example of what not to do. Let's go to Kai. Kai, what do you want to talk about, Kai?
4: Yo, how's it going? Tonight I'm going ghost hunting with my brother, so I thought I'd just let you guys know.
3: Cool. Kai. So what's the dream ghost tonight? Like, is there a target in mind?
4: Maybe a nice one. I don't really want to get possessed, so maybe one who's not too angry, probably.
3: I recently got some night vision goggles, so this really interests me.
4: I actually got a night vision camera.
3: Yeah.
4: So I'm prepared. I'm ready to go.
3: Not to compare, but mine's a camera too. Kai, so where are you going to go to try and find ghosts?
4: Oh, I can't tell you that, you know. It's a secret location, you know.
3: Okay, I get that. So how do you sense or how do you feel that there are ghosts around?
4: Well, you know, I've got a little bit of the scent. I can kind of just feel it.
3: Whoa.
4: But not only that, we've got a couple devices up in here. Because, you know, I've always heard on the bit of ghosts are real, ghosts are not. So I thought, you know what? there's only one way to find out, so I'm gonna settle it myself.
3: Hunt them down.
4: And I've got a little couple of devices here. And we're gonna go find out.
3: The world owes you a thanks, Kai. Find out for us. Have you ever found one before, Kai? Have you ever found one?
4: I never have, but you know, there's always a threat for everything. So,
3: bloody oath, mate. Hey, Godspeed.
1: Good on you, Kai.
3: Hey, mate, we'll touch base on Monday.
4: All right, we will.
3: Great.
1: I'm not sure we will.
3: Yeah, come on.
1: I'm not sure we will. I also...
3: We're gonna tease that all weekend.
1: Do you think it's a good thing or a bad thing that their caller called up and said, I have night vision goggles and I'm going to go ghost hunting, and you were like, great, me too.
3: Yeah. Tragic.
0: It's Will and Woody. 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
10: 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Sounds old. 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

0: nothing good happens after midnight, except these two. It's Will and Woody, keeping you up.
1: We were just talking about DJing. We were talking about beat matching and whatnot because we are serious, ladies and gentlemen, because Will's first DJ national tour kicks off in 2 days.
2: 2 days?
3: Australia. You know what time it is. It's time for something big. It's time for something bold. It's time for something sexy. We've already announced DJ Will's first ever national tour. We've already announced that his first stop is a training for an under-14s girls soccer team looking for their first win. BYO Glow Stick.
4: Oh, we unfortunately had a cancellation for his second gig. So we'll just skip that part of the script, all right?
3: But now, we can finally announce the massive grand finale for DJ Will's first ever national tour.
4: Oh, wait, this is actually huge.
3: Oh!

0: club in the northern part of the southern hemisphere.
1: I'm DJ Will.
0: With the help of DJ Delicious. In front of a huge crowd of future diehard fans. DJ Will and his first ever national tour is coming to Club 237.
1: DJ Will.
2: So there you go. There it is. A national tour. How are we feeling?
3: Better after you booked a club.
2: Thank you.
3: Better. I'm feeling better about that. I'm not sure what the snake pit's going to be like after the good people of Townsville have been at the races all day.
2: Dangerous.
3: Have you thought about security?
2: Yeah. Absolutely, I have.
3: Okay. That might be worth talking about.
2: Don't worry about that. As I keep telling you, you focus on mixing and I'll focus on the business. All right? I just want you thinking about what songs am I going to play? What are my D-floor fillers?
3: I was going to... That's good stuff. But I was going to get my... I haven't got my rider to you yet as well.
2: Yeah, I've been emailing you. You still djwill at gmail.com?
3: No.
2: Right. What's your email? Give me your rider because I'm figuring that all out. Okay? All right. I'm speaking to the club owners, Club 237. I'm speaking to the soccer coach that we're going to see on Monday night, which is really... Ari. Yeah. He's pumped, by the way.
3: Ari.
2: The girls are pumped.
3: Of course he is. I'm DJing his 14-year-old girls' soccer team. Like, come on.
2: The whole club's actually pumped, mate. Word's got out. Under-16s want to come. Under-18s want to come. Seniors want to come. Tommy, what's up?
4: Apparently it's going to rain.
2: That's interesting.
3: Have you thought about it? Am I undercover?
2: No, I hadn't thought about that. This is good. This is good. We're talking about it. Anyone got a... what are they called? The... Marquee. You got one of them?
5: Yeah, so it's women's soccer. Not much funding, so we're out in the rain.
2: Come here, BYO. We'll figure it out. We're going to figure it out.
3: You might just have to hold an umbrella over me.
2: Yeah, great idea. And we're back, baby. Okay, so the other thing, as you heard in the package there.
3: I don't want to DJ the rain at a soccer club on Monday afternoon. I don't want to do it.
2: We've got a brolly.
5: Monday night, brother.
2: Yeah, Monday night, man. Not during the day. Don't be crazy. We're not DJing during the day. Although, we have filled in your second gig.
3: Oh, the Wednesday gig.
2: Because we had a cancellation.
3: Okay.
2: Team meeting got cancelled.
3: I'm busy Wednesday night, just so you know.
2: Yeah. Oh, don't worry, my friend. Gig's on Wednesday.
3: I thought you said we don't do day gigs.
2: Yeah, I did just say that. Take it back. Because I need my sleep too. I can't do too many nights. It's pre-midday. Anyway, I'll tell you what the new gig is for Wednesday. Right up next on Will and Woody.
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0: kick-ons you've ever been to. 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
1: All right, Australia.
2: The final gig, I'm ready.
1: You're on tenderhooks. So just to update you, yes, Will is going on his first ever national DJ tour. It kicks off Monday night where you are DJing an under 14 girls soccer training. It was just mentioned to me during the song by Mark the Man Daniel, our audio producer. I've been underselling it. You are the headline act at an under 14 girls soccer training.
2: The expression headline act only works if there's another act. Like, is there another act?
1: I could juggle before you. I've actually been practicing my juggling. I've got balls and everything, like pro balls. So would you like that?
2: Well, if I'm going to be the headline, there's going to have to be someone before me.
1: I'll juggle.
2: If that's what has to happen. Otherwise, you can book someone else, find an act to go before.
1: Way too late. I'll juggle.
2: So I'm sure someone will want to DJ on a Monday night in the middle of nowhere for an under 14.
1: I just offered you my juggling, mate. I'm juggling. Okay. Now, Wednesday, I said...
2: I touched a nerve there.
1: You did. My juggling's really good.
2: All right.
1: It's weird you haven't said, hey, mate, can you show me your juggling? Because I've been working really hard.
2: I didn't know that you'd been working on your juggling.
1: Well, now you know.
2: Okay.
1: Okay. So now...
2: Hey, mate, can you show me your juggling?
1: Love to. On Monday.
2: Okay.
1: Now, I know that...
2: What just happened?
1: What's everyone talking about? Now.
2: Yeah.
1: Wednesday, we had a cancellation. A team meeting. Hump day team meeting.
2: Hump day team meeting. Yes, because my other gig got cancelled.
1: Yes. Now, I had to work bloody hard. I told you I had irons in fire, but I wanted the right gig for you.
2: Yeah.
1: Okay? Because let's be honest, we've got soccer training on Monday. We've got the club gig. Huge club gig in Townsville.
2: Yes.
1: Club 237. If you're in Townsville.
2: That's on Friday.
1: That's on Saturday.
2: Saturday.
1: So get to Townsville, by the way, guys. It's going to be huge. Once in a lifetime.
2: Yeah.
1: Snake pit there, Club 237.
2: So pumped.
1: And I was thinking to myself, I need a variation for Wednesday. What's going to be our big hit on Wednesday before our massive club gig? And Wilbur, you'll be very excited to announce that on Wednesday morning at 6:15 in the morning, you, my friend, will be DJing the Coffee Rush at the cafe around the corner from the station. I know when I get my coffee at 6 in the morning, what I really want to be hearing is a DJ. Loud.
2: 6:15.
1: 6:15.

0: Number one, under 14 soccer training, Monday night. Number two.
1: Headline act there, mate.
0: Number two.
1: Yes.
0: 6:15 at a cafe.
1: Yes.
0: AM.
1: By the way, free coffees for everyone. I negotiated that.
0: Number three.
1: Yep.
0: A gig in Darwin.
1: Townsville.
0: On Saturday.
1: Townsville. Yeah.
0: Club 237.
1: Yep.
0: In the snake pit.
1: Oh, yeah.
0: Okay, I'm excited about one of them.
1: Don't say which one.
2: Home of the hits, right across the Riverland. Magic 931.

0: those mates that just want to keep going. It's Will and Woody keeping you up.
1: Woods.
2: I think we're all going to face the same dilemma at our local cafe maybe tomorrow. Definitely at some stage this weekend, we are all going to face this dilemma.
1: Yep.
2: Are you going to go to a cafe tomorrow?
1: Nah.
2: All right. Well,
1: Too expensive. Too expensive. Yeah, no. You know me. I go to the cafe, I buy the shop.
2: That's true.
1: Buy the shop. The accountant pulled me up. I had to budget recently. And one of the big issues was every time you go to a cafe, you spend $50. So I can't do it.
2: Fair enough.
1: So it's a sometimes food.
2: Yeah, sure.
1: So it's not weekends.
2: You keep using the Will and Woody card at our cafe business meetings, by the way. I've been meaning to talk to you about that. Yeah. Because you on your way out, you go, mate, I'll put it on the company card.
1: Yeah.
2: Then you get four cookies. You get two bits of cake. It's like, dude, what are you doing?
1: What do you mean? I bought... The whole team burgers last night in the Will and Woody.
2: Yeah, no, no. I meant to talk to you about that as well. I think it was we're all going to our own devices, and it was like, sweet, everyone's buying their own burger. Big pants over here goes, guys, I've got your burgers.
1: That's a good feeling. Anyway. It's a good feeling. I'm glad you enjoy spending my money. I like being Big Papa.
2: Big Papa by yourself with your own credit card. Anyway.
1: You spent $7,000 on a prop from a movie.
2: That is.
1: Which we don't use.
2: That is totally fair enough.
1: Thank you.
2: And I'll have that forever and a day. Keep spending, baby. Keep spending. No, back on the cafe. Listen. Yeah. So, cafes don't have many toilets.
1: Traditionally, yeah.
2: And obviously, it's totally understandable. Generally speaking, some cafes will just have one toilet.
1: Yeah.
2: Other cafes might have one male, one female toilet, right?
1: Yeah.
2: Totally fine.
1: Most of them have got like a shocking setup where you've got to go and get a key.
2: Oh, that's...
1: And you've got it, and it's on a spatula so everyone knows that you're going to go and do a poo.
2: Do you try and put...

0: walk through the whole.
1: Do you try and put it in your pockets when you do it?
0: Like, I'll put it under my shirt. Yes, in short, I do.
1: Okay.
0: Why don't they just give you like a or just like give it a little wink?
1: They want you
0: put
1: to
0: put it on
1: be
0: a code. Hey, mate, the code, it's a padlock, it's out the back. Yeah. 5321. No one knows.
1: They want you to be embarrassed.
0: Here's a novelty-sized key covered in sparkles.
1: They want you to be embarrassed so you don't use their toilet.
0: Is that right?
1: That's the whole bit, man. Anyway, my dilemma is when you go to the single toilet in a cafe, and this happened to me twice this week, when you go to the single bathroom and it's being used.
0: Yeah.
1: Because sometimes I'm like, oh, this person's going to be embarrassed when they find out I've been waiting for them.
0: Mm.
1: Because they've potentially been in there for a while.
0: Mm.
1: Okay, so I stand there and I start feeling awkward. Do you feel awkward in that scenario where you're like, they're going to feel bad that they've held me up?
0: No. Nah.
1: Okay, weird. Does anyone else, do you feel weird about that, Tom?
2: Yeah, 1,000,000,000%.
1: Okay. So then sometimes
0: I mean, there's one toilet in a cafe. There's lots of people in the cafe. You're going to be holding people up. It comes with the territory.
1: Yeah, but people.
0: There's no sense of like, that's insane.
1: I found that when people walk out and they see you waiting there, I get apologized. They go, oh, I'm so sorry. And I'm always like, it's fine. It's totally fine.
0: Exactly.
1: But it's an awkward exchange,
0: that's
1: right?
0: That's their thing to worry about.
1: But you never I'm trying to help those people.
2: You never want to know someone's done a poo or is doing a poo and you don't want people to think that you're doing a poo.
0: But I think, I agree with that. But when it comes to cafe toilets, assume at all times someone is doing a poo. That's why you're there. They serve coffee.
1: If you serve
0: a diuretic as powerful as coffee,
1: assume
0: that when the toilet door is closed, the toilet is being used for its full extent.
1: You have an amazing confidence. For most people, they still like living under this guise of like, maybe I wasn't. Anyway, in that situation where you're waiting for the toilet,
0: mm-hmm.
1: do you think the right thing to do is to rattle the door?
0: I always knock.
1: Do you knock?
0: Yes.
1: So I'm on Will's side now, because the two occasions this week, I was waiting and the person was clearly done with the toilet and then was doing something in the sink. They were splashing around. They might have been redoing their hair and then they were mortified when they saw that I was waiting for them. I think it actually would have helped them if I knocked on the door or rattled the door.
0: Yeah.
1: And then they would have rushed a little bit.
0: I saw it was a pretty young woman that came out who looked like she cared a bit about her appearance. Is that the one?
1: I saw her and she was mortified when she walked out because she held me up for ages.
0: Yes. Was it stinky when you got in there? Yes.
1: Well, no,
0: it was. Say no more.
1: But there was a lot of air freshener was used. And
0: sure,
1: so you know.
0: Release the hounds.
1: So, you know, can I ask the women out here? So, girls, would you prefer me to rattle the door so you know that someone's waiting?
3: Yeah, I actually am a door rattler.
1: Okay.
3: Every time I go to the toilet, I'm like, just so you know, I'm here. I just go to the little shop.
0: Yeah, I'm exactly the same as Neil.
1: Okay, got it.
0: And also, because when you're on the other side, when you're in there, I also have a weird sense of like, wait as long as you want.
1: Yeah. You're a different beast.
0: Like, I'm not deliberately going slow, but I'm also just like, cool, I know someone's there, but all's fair in love and war in a cafe toilet, and I got to do what I got to do.
1: So what if there's 3 or 4 people waiting for you, though, when you half the cafe then is just like that guy
0: Salute
1: in there.
0: Salute them on the way out. Thanks for waiting, everyone.
1: Joe, do you want a door rattle?
3: No, because I'm already anxious enough. I'm like, yeah.
0: It is rattling. Depending on the door
3: rattle. That's what it is.
0: There's degrees of door rattling.
1: It's just a little.
0: Some people rattle like, and you feel as if it's the SWAT rocking up with a battery ram.
1: Too much.
0: That's a lot.
1: Too much.
0: That's a lot.
1: And then should you look the person in the eyes when they walk out or should you look at the ground?
3: Ground every time.
1: Yeah,
3: I
1: try to ground. Sometimes I just give them my back.
0: Give them your back.
1: Yeah. I don't want to look at them. I don't.
0: But that looks like you're scolding them.
1: Just,
0: that's like.
1: No, it's just get out of here.
0: I can't even look at you.
1: I haven't seen you. Get out.
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11: Partly cloudy ahead of us today and headed for a top of 16. On Sunday, expect some morning frost, then a sunny top of 18. Monday, becoming cloudy, reaching 16. And Tuesday, cloudy, 15 around the region.
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1: Partly cloudy ahead of today and headed for a top of 16. On Sunday, expect some morning frost, then a sunny top of 18. Monday, becoming cloudy, reaching 16. And Tuesday, cloudy, 15 around the region.
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8: 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When I was 19, a doctor told me my kidneys were failing and that I'd eventually need dialysis or a kidney transplant. By age 30, it all caught up with me. With just 30% kidney function, I found myself relying on dialysis to stay alive. At my lowest point, I even planned my own funeral. But after a few years, I received a donated kidney, and that gift saved my life. Now, I've been able to watch my children and my grandbabies grow up. 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It's why we need more people to yarn with their family and consider registering as an organ and tissue donor. 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
0: Where there's a will of a Langaloo, there's a way of a Langaloo. Magic 931.

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1: Hi, my name's Kelly, and I'm a proud Kaurna, Noongar and Ngarrindjeri woman from South Australia and a mother of four. When I was 19, a doctor told me my kidneys were failing and that I'd eventually need dialysis or a kidney transplant. 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With just 30% kidney function, I found myself relying on dialysis to stay alive. 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
6: Partly cloudy ahead of us today and headed for a top of 16. On Sunday, expect some morning frost and a sunny top of 18. Monday, becoming cloudy, reaching 16. And Tuesday, cloudy, 15 around the region.

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0: Hear that? 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
9: Hi, I'm Phoebe Humphrey. We'll start with some controversy in the velodrome at the Commonwealth Games. Two Aussie cyclists have been disqualified from the women's individual pursuit due to equipment violations. Sophie Edwards was wearing an unauthorised helmet, while Felicity Wilson-Haffenden was disqualified due to taping, which was ruled as a morphological change. But Australia's Georgia Baker picked up her second gold of the Games in the 10K scratch race, while our men swept the podium in the 4 kilometre pursuit. Isaac Beecroft won gold in the 10K race walk. Gina Rinehart is threatening to launch legal action against the ABC over a TV skit. The mining billionaire says the skit that aired in an episode of Race Around the World poses a serious risk to her. Rinehart's company is calling for the public broadcaster to apologise and pull the episode. Donald Trump has been asked about the status of talks with Iran. The US president speaking at a cabinet meeting at Camp David, claiming Tehran break their word too often.
10: As an example, we'll talk about nuclear, and we'll be in there talking about nuclear for 7 hours. I say, why do you need seven? You can take 10 minutes. And they'll go out and they'll say, we never discuss nuclear. All they do is make me angry.
9: And all HSBC bank branches will close in Australia after nearly 40 years. The banking giant has announced it will close in the country following a sale to US company Blackstone. The deal, valued at around $36 billion, is tipped to be finalised in the first half of next year. The bank says customers don't need to take any action right now.
0: Go posh with high tea, bubbles on arrival, housemade scones, ribbon sandwiches and chocolate profiteroles. Sundays at the Berry Hotel.
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9: flag favourites Fremantle have sealed a top two finish after beating the Bulldogs by 37 points at Optus Stadium. The 78-41 win not only means they can seal their second minor premiership next week, but also locks in a finals doubles chance. Coach Justin Longmuir says the Doggies didn't make it easy.
7: Thought they threw something different at us. Sort of understood that that's the way they're probably defending a little bit more now, and they get numbers back and they hold their numbers and low scoring, and they forced us to hang in there.
9: The Saints and Swans kick off today's games.
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12: Partly cloudy ahead of us today and headed for a top of 16. On Sunday, expect some morning frost, then a sunny top of 18. Monday, becoming cloudy, reaching 16. And Tuesday, cloudy, 15 around the region.
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I was thinking about the fans. We were underground, loading merch in that 12-passenger van. In a small club in Minnesota, and the snow outside of First Ave. I just wanted my name in the star.

0: Okay, nobody panic. Why is there a mattress in the hallway?
1: Oh, that's not even the biggest issue. 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
0: Your new face tattoo?
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8: Hi, I'm Phoebe Humphrey. Day 8 of the Commonwealth Games saw some Aussie gold in the track cycling and athletics track. Sally Pearson with the update.
9: In the track cycling, Georgia Baker takes gold in the women's scratch race. Oliver Bledden and Connor Leahy go 1-2 in the men's individual pursuit. Lee Hoffman grabs silver in the Kieran and Blake Agnoletto strikes gold in the elimination race. And on the athletics track, Isaac Beecroft powers to gold in the 10,000 metre walk. And in the T54 1500, Eliza Old Connell adds another Commonwealth medal, bronze, with Sarah Billings also bronze in the women's 800 metres.
8: But it wasn't without controversy. Aussie cyclists Sophie Edwards and Felicity Wilson-Haffenden were disqualified from the individual pursuit due to uniform and equipment violations. Gina Reinhart is suing the ABC, not happy with a satirical skit. It follows the broadcasting of an episode of Race Around the World, which included an act of sexualised violence. The states have agreed to major changes to working with children checks. It means those who have committed serious offences like murder or sexual assault will automatically be banned from holding one, no matter what jurisdiction they're from. It follows a meeting of the Attorney Generals in Darwin. An opposition against FIFA's investment plan has grown as the Asian Football Confederation has become the latest football body to reject it. It follows all 55 member nations electing to boycott any further FIFA-run tournaments, including the World Cup, during a meeting held by UEFA.
6: Be a sport. Take a mate to Bottomless Brunch, including food and a two-hour beverage package. Saturdays at the Berry Hotel. Magic 931 Sport. Now.
8: Luke Beveridge says it was a disappointing result in the West after going down to flag favourites Frio by 37 points. The Dockers kicked 7 goals to the Doggies 1 in the second half to walk out 78-41 point winners and seal a top 2 finish.
10: We didn't execute well enough. Times in the game when in there from a scoreboard perspective we had momentum opportunities, we fumbled the ball or we mucked up, we fueled Fremantle's game.
8: And Rowan Marshall returns for the Saints in today's clash against Sydney at Marvel Stadium after missing last week with a back complaint.
11: Footy's not the only place for big wins. 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
12: Magic weather. partly cloudy with light winds across the Riverland today. Tomorrow, morning frost with a sunny day overall, 18 degrees. 16 on Monday, becoming cloudy, and Tuesday, cloudy with a top of 15. Today, we're getting to a top of 16 degrees.
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0: Mr. Ed Sheeran.
2: That's right. We've got the mayor in right now, Mayor Ella Winnell, who I told her probably in the first week I met here, I apologise in advance if I have any chicken issues. I remember saying that.
0: There was a chicken chat.
2: Yes.
0: Yes.
2: I do apologise in advance because I have received a letter from the council that my rooster was too loud. Totally understand. But what are some of the laws around fowls in the council?
0: Yeah, it's a shame we can't muzzle them, right?
2: Yeah.
0: Roosters in town, they're really noisy.
2: They are.
0: Your neighbours are not happy.
3: You want to hear this, Ella?
0: Sure.
2: There's no need for such obscene noises, sir.
0: Brutal. How early is it?
2: There were times where it was about 3:30. It's not even summer yet.
0: Yeah. So you guys do breakfast radio, so you're used to mornings.
2: But
0: I need
2: still
0: my
2: wakes
0: sleep.
2: Me up.
0: Yeah. 3:30 is rough.
2: Yeah. So like, it's a little bit heartbreaking, but
3: it is.
2: Do you have any space for a rooster or anything like that?
0: I live in town in Barmera, so you're just shifting the problem to some other neighbours over there.
2: Yeah.
0: So.
2: It stops being my problem.
0: I'm so sorry. I'm sure that there's someone out there in the community that does not live in town
2: that can
0: handle that kind of noise.
3: So did we get an answer about no roosters
0: in town? No.
3: Okay. That's a cemented law.
0: Well, yeah, anything that causes a noise nuisance. And
3: yeah.
0: So usually council's not out patrolling roosters, we do receive complaints usually, eventually from someone or multiple people.
2: Yes.
0: Yeah.
2: How far out do I have to go?
0: Far out enough it's not causing a noise nuisance.
2: Okay.
0: No,
2: fair enough.
3: Zach, it turns out going straight to the mayor isn't going to give
0: you guys any. You guys are radio people though. You could maybe find out the decibels and how far the sound will carry, and you could
2: I think if I do that, it'll be more detrimental to me, to be honest.
0: It's such a shame for little Ed Sheeran. Yeah.
2: I have had a little bit of support, so some people have reached out. So hopefully,
0: great,
2: they can rehome my rooster.
0: Thank you, everyone, for
2: Thank
0: helping.
2: You very much, Ella, for all that insight. Really appreciate it.
1: Zach and Tabby return 6 a.m. Monday for Harvey Norman Renmark. Magic 931. I said it.

0: 93.1, the best of Zach and Tabby for breakfast. Harvey Norman Renmark for the best deals all weekend. It's not about the money, money, money. We don't need
1: your money, money, money. We just gotta make. And it is Tide Ash Tuesdays, where it is all about the money, helping you save a couple of extra dollars in this cost of living crisis.
2: Always about the money. What are you talking about?
1: So today's tip is coinciding with our birthday. It's all about taking advantage of the birthday deals that you can get.
2: Yes.
1: Now, I'm always looking to find more specials, so if there's any that I don't mention around the Riverland, please let us know on our text line. But first one here.
2: Get ready
1: for your birthday in September. Yeah. You can get a free scone at Baker's Delight.
2: Okay, free scone.
1: Yep, you can get a cheeseburger, a large fries, or a small sundae from McDonald's Renmark.
2: Okay.
1: Although you need obviously these will vary from store to store. I believe you can claim that through the My Macca's app. Gotta love that.
2: Just keep changing the birthday on the app.
1: Yeah. Keep chat every single day. No, you can't do that to friends.
2: No, not at all.
1: And one that I found out last week while dining at the Renmark Club is that when you sign up as a member, when it's your birthday, you get $10 off.
2: $10. You also get that at the Loxton Club as well.
1: Yeah, I'm sure a lot of different clubs, yes. Which kind of feeds into, if you're not taking advantage of your local club, definitely get around it, because heaps of deals every single day of the week.
2: You can also get some great presents at Harvey Norman Renmark. 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Yeah, get the glasses and the...
1: I wonder what Nesta will be able to offer us for my birthday. 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
1: Zach, it's official. You're a Berry Demons supporter. To congratulate you, to welcome you into the club, we have the football director of Berry Footy Club on the line, Brian Gates. Welcome to the show.
2: Yeah, thanks very much, guys.
3: Welcome, Brian. Thank you very much for the club. I really appreciate it. I've been there the last couple of weeks. It's been a beautiful atmosphere. One of the reasons why I did choose the club was because I noticed that there's always a lot of camaraderie after the game, win, loss or draw. There's always a huge crowd there.
2: Yeah, absolutely. And thank you for becoming our number one pick-up, Zach. Fantastic to have you on board. It's tremendous community support at our club. Like you said, win, lose or draw. At the moment, we're winning some games and that generates a lot more atmosphere. Supporters are coming out, so it's fantastic.
1: Yeah, so amazing.
3: Who are some unsung heroes or volunteers you have within the club? They're the most important and the lifeblood of the team.
2: Yeah, absolutely. Look, there's a lot of volunteers, but one that probably, there's a few that stand out, but one is President D. Johns, and also Vice President Sam Ingerson. He cooks the barbecue on a Saturday morning, gets eggs and bacon going at 8 a.m, and he's still cooking right into the afternoon of the main game, the A grade. So he's fantastic for our club, and a club can't survive without volunteers, and he's definitely at the top of the tree for us.
3: I did see D at the end of the match in the kitchen cooking up my schnitzel and giving me a good grief if I didn't choose Berry as well.
2: Yeah, well, that's right. You can't upset a chef, otherwise you don't know what he's going to dish up. So I'm glad you agreed to what he was going to give you.
3: That's right.
1: In the end, just choosing Berry so he wouldn't have his schnitzel spat on. So Berry A grade currently sitting fourth on the ladder. How would you describe how this season's gone in a couple of words, and what's the plan for the remainder of the 2026 RFL season?
2: Probably a slow start to the season. I think we lost our first five games, but we showed some form, probably unlucky in a few games, but since the last six games we've won four and drew two, so I'd have to say we're the informed team. So Zach's done the right thing of picking Berry as his team.
3: The one I did notice the game that tipped me a little bit further towards Berry was the game against Wakery, when you were about four goals down with about 5 minutes to go and you managed to clinch that victory. How was that day for you?
2: Oh, it was a roller coaster ride. Yeah, definitely. Wakery probably didn't let us play our best football early, but certainly in the last quarter, I think we were 24 points down with about at the 14 minute mark, and ended up winning that. And tremendous form by the team, and also kudos to Lucas White, one of our recruits. I think he kicked two goals within 2 minutes to put us right back in the mix. That was fantastic.
1: Brian, we have to get to a song. Are you happy to stick around for a little bit? Because then we want to get you to pinpoint a couple of the players on your team and maybe give them some unofficial titles.
2: Absolutely. All right, look forward to it.
1: Football director of Berry Football Club is on the phone, Brian Gates. We want you to call out a couple of your Berry players at the moment from across any of the grades. This is the one I'm most curious about. Who was the first person always at training and who's always rocking up late?
2: Brad Rosie is always first at training, or Tyson Lindsay.
3: Yep.
2: Rocking up late. Well, it's the Minchella boys. Paddy Minchella or Darcy Minchella.
1: He absolutely called out. Who's the most serious person on your team? Who's never cracking a smile? Who needs a little tickle on the tum?
2: I don't know. I'm just trying to think of that.
1: That's probably a good answer.
3: Yeah, I can't think of it.
2: I'll go with Geordie Mark.
1: Geordie Mark. What are you doing, Geordie?
3: Who is your club's comedian?
2: I would go Evan Fenaluna. He's a bit quirky, but
1: yeah. A bit quirky. And before we let you get out of here, Brian, who's always thinking of their next meal? Who's finishing footy training and going, all right, off to the pub?
3: Straight away.
2: There's probably a couple. Can I put B graders in this?
1: Of course you can.
3: Yep.
2: Oh, I would say Yanni Exarius. Loves his next meal.
1: Love that. Brian, the footy director of Berry Football Club, on the phone because, Zach, you are an official Berry Demon supporter. Thank you so much for taking the time out of your day and having a chat with us.
3: Thank you, Brian.
2: No worries. And, Zach, we'll get the merch your way for sure.
3: Sounds good. Thank you very much. Really appreciate it.
1: Doing better than what Loxton North done for me. Thank you, Brian.
2: Thanks. Bye.
0: Zach and Tabby return 6 a.m. Monday for Harvey Norman Renmark. Magic 931.

0: us up on Vaughan Terrace. 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
1: Me not working hard. Yeah, right, picture that with a Kodak. Or better yet, go to Times Square, take a picture of me with a Kodak. Took my life from negative to positive. I just want y'all to know that. And

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1: So today is Take Your House Plant for a Walk Day.
2: I love that.
1: It's a very whimsical, fun holiday celebrated every year on this day. It's basically celebrated to give indoor plants fresh air, sunshine, and a change of scenery while using the excuse to step outside.
2: I actually do find that to be very whimsical.
1: It's a beautiful idea.
2: Now, we made a plant.
1: That's right. We grew a plant
2: a couple of months ago. We put some flower seeds in with some coriander.

0: You've got it here in the studio this morning. This thing's thriving.
1: It is. It hasn't needed us for a while. Apparently, we've both forgotten about it. I don't know if you have, but
0: outside on our balcony getting a bunch of rain. But what do you reckon this houseplant would say about us if it could talk?
1: I don't need you. I'm thriving.
0: I'm an independent woman.
1: I don't have a mother or a father at all. I've been doing this on my own for 4 months. And I'm thriving. Well, that's what it's saying about us.
0: You know what? It is ironic because coriander, it is the perfect winter herb and you can grow it indoors. And I actually was browsing the aisles at Harvey Norman the other day, like genuinely, and they had this little indoor grow light thing where you can grow your herbs and things. And so if you're kind of a failure or a neglectful plant parent like you and I are, Zach,
1: that's right,
0: you can pick up one of these.
1: The Leppod Mini Fiver Indoor Smart Garden Kit. 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
0: Oh, to program it.
1: Yeah.
0: I do love the sound of that. It's Magic 931. Enjoy a whimsical holiday today. 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
10: The Dockers have all but secured the AFL Minor Premiership after last night's 37-point win over the Bulldogs at Optus Stadium. The flag favourites continued their undefeated run at home this year, kicking 7-1 in the second half to walk out 78-41 winners. Coach Justin Longmuir issuing a warning to teams that try to copy the Doggies' defensive approach heading into finals.
11: Oh, good luck. Good luck. Like, I think it's probably more circumstantial for them and... Yeah, I don't think we'll face that sort of look in the finals.
10: Saturday action kicks off today between the Saints and Swans at Marvel Stadium.
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0: Magic weather. Partly cloudy with light winds across the Riverland today. Tomorrow, morning frost but a sunny day overall, 18 degrees. 16 on Monday, becoming cloudy, and Tuesday, cloudy with a top of 15. Today, we're getting to a top of 16 degrees.
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1: So I've injured myself in the most embarrassing way possible.
2: What have you done, Zach?
1: I think I turned incorrectly when I was sleeping.
2: Oh.
1: And I seem to have upset my right side pecs.
2: Your pecs?
1: Yeah, my pecs on the right hand
2: side. Are you a side sleeper, a stomach sleeper,
1: sleeper? I'm an everywhere sleeper. There's no consistency whatsoever. It's all over the shop.
2: You ever wake up and your toes are at the head side of your bed?
1: Yeah, multiple times, yeah.
2: Oh, dear. You know what? Now, this isn't trying to allude you to anything about your appropriate age or necessities,
1: here
2: but
1: you
2: if you were playing Wheel of Wishes, you could win $100 to spend at Lifestyle Enhancements.
1: I have been looking at the website now that I think about it, and that's not a good sign. But they've got some nice, like, posture braces as well. So
2: you might have to have it on 24/7.
1: Yeah, that's right.
2: Oh, Zach, let's get you into a bath of Epsom salts or something.
1: That'd be good, wouldn't it?
0: Zach and Tabby return 6 a.m. Monday for Harvey Norman Renmark. Magic 931.

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1: Welcome back to the studio this morning. The world's greatest influencer, Rob, to play the colour game.
2: Cash money, give it to me, baby.
1: All right, a refresher?
3: I think it's a great idea that we've got the world's famous influencer.
1: World's greatest?
3: World's greatest influencer playing the world famous colour game.
1: It's the crossover you didn't know you needed.
2: Exactly. That is fair.
1: All right, because you haven't played this in such a long time, Rob, it's simple. I've got 5 paint swatches here from Mitre 10. I want you to tell me what you think the colour is based on the name it's been given. Mm-hmm. Your names will be buzzers. If we are even, then we'll go to a tiebreaker.
2: Okay. Can I just get on brand quickly? Yes. There's the new movie, The Invite, with Seth Rogen and Olivia Wilde.
1: Mm-hmm.
2: Devastating moment involving paint swatch colours.
1: Oh. Really?
2: Yeah, it's really clever.
1: Wow, that's a takeaway you could only get from World's Greatest Influencer.
2: Yeah, that's the influencer recommends.
1: Are we ready?
3: Yes.
1: What colour is casual?
3: Zach.
1: Yes, Zach.
3: Is it white? Well, there goes my 5 out of 5.
1: Yeah. Rob, what do you think casual is?
2: I was
1: just
2: thinking a pale blue with maybe a tinge of green, but pretty mild still.
1: Mm, no, what we're looking for is like a tree bark brown.
3: That's not too casual for me.
1: That's what Chaperone was singing about.
2: A darker in the makeup kit sort of blush in there.
1: Sure. Yeah. Maybe like a bronzer?
2: Maybe.
1: A bronzer?
2: I don't know.
1: Bit of contour? Let's try again.
2: Despite my media career, I'm not wearing makeup very often.
1: You look beautiful.
2: Oh, thanks.
1: You look like you are. Okay, on to the next colour. What colour do you think is Layla Rose?
2: Well, Rob.
1: Yes?
2: I would assume it's a peachy red, but again, I'm thinking quite dusty and pale.
1: Okay, you saved it there with dusty and pale. It is a very dusty pale pink.
3: Oh, really?
1: Is that almost the colour that you were thinking?
2: No, that is so pale.
3: Okay. Yeah, that's more like the casual I was thinking of.
2: Yeah,
1: give it to you anyway.
2: You think with Rose having a bit of fire in its belly.
1: Layla Rose. Little girl's name, I would say. Mm. Okay, what colour is in a circle?
3: Zach.
1: Yes, Zach.
3: Is it a brownish colour?
1: Not a brownish colour.
3: Okay.
1: Rob?
2: In a circle. I'm thinking 7th circle of hell, so let's go like dark and red.
1: No. We were looking for white.
2: Why?
1: Just plain old white.
2: That's right. Eggshell.
1: Yeah, eggshell. God, we're not doing very well at this game today.
3: No, because they're not naming them properly. Mm. That's why.
1: Okay, how about this one? What colour is gumball?
2: Okay, I have an idea, but Zach, you go.
3: Zach, is it like a light blue colour? I'm thinking of the TV show.
2: I'm thinking a brighter blue.
3: Ah.
2: Like Buffalo Bill's nose.
1: You're both wrong. It is a bright red.
3: Ah, you love playing that, don't
1: okay,
3: you?
1: Here is the final colour. If you get this right, Zach, we'll actually be at a tiebreaker.
2: Oh, no.
1: What colour is cool jazz?
2: Jazz. All right. I'm thinking Miles Davis. I'm thinking Stanley Turrentine. I'm thinking, how many saxophone players can I name?
1: Cool jazz.
2: Yeah.
3: Black?
2: I'm thinking almost like a deep green.
3: Ooh.
1: Not a deep green, but you're the closest here. It is a sea green.
3: Oh, that's a deep green.
2: No, I think it's not deep, but it's not jazz either.
3: Well, I'm starting to realise I'm colourblind since I started playing this game.
1: Rob, you have swept the floor. 2 colours to Zach's 0. We had 3 write-offs, which makes you the winner of today's colour game. Thank you very much for playing.
2: I don't come back and play this for nothing. I'm glad I got the win.
3: Well done, mate.
0: Zach and Tabby return 6 a.m. Monday for Harvey Norman Renmark. 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
1: 1:30 yesterday, there was a nationwide notification trialed the all-new Oz Alert.
2: Yeah, this is to make sure that we're all notified about natural disasters like floods or even pandemics again.
1: Yeah, exactly right.
2: And I went down to Riverland Central just to see what it was like in a bit of a crowd. And yeah, it was a little bit of a no-show. A lot of it was very quiet.
1: Oh.
2: It wasn't as loud as I thought it would be.
1: Did you hear any?
2: I heard others.
1: Yeah.
2: I heard mine, but mine was very quiet. I reckon my ringtone is louder than the alert.
1: Oh, really?
2: Yeah.
1: I had a completely opposite reaction. I was sitting in my car. Rob, he was doing some live coverage, waiting for the Oz Alert to go off. And it came on at exactly 1:30, but my phone must have been for the first time turned up to max volume, scared me out of my skin, and I was able to silence it straight away, but no, it works.
2: Yeah, it definitely works. Mine was reasonably quiet, which was very upsetting because I like loud noises.
1: There was a couple of people I saw on social media complaining that they didn't get the Oz Alert going. Why was I not chosen? Why doesn't the government care about me? Am I not good enough?
2: So your phone has to be like 11 or 12 higher, so iPhone 12.
1: It has to be relatively modern, okay?
2: Yeah, that's right. So a lot of those didn't work. If you hadn't done the upgrade, it wouldn't work.
1: Yeah.
2: So that's probably one of the reasons why you weren't the chosen one.
1: We put it out there on our Facebook page to find out what the Riverland thought as the Oz Alert went off. We'll let you know up next what they had to say. The new Oz Alert was tested yesterday at 1:30 and the Riverland was up in arms over it.
2: That's right. We asked for your views on our Magic 931 Facebook page and boy, did you give us some beautiful comments.
1: Things like this, they always spur opinions.
2: That's right. When it's Australia-wide, it's very, very popular. Got one from Monica saying the dog didn't like it. That's a bit cute. One here from Bradley saying my 5G chip blew out of my arm.
1: I did see a couple of these things online being like, hey, I didn't get the Oz Alert. Does that mean my 5G chip wasn't activated? It's just so funny to me watching people lose their minds and conspiring over this. Look,
2: that's right.
1: It's just something, it's kind of like, you know, in movies when you were a kid, they had like the Amber Alert, like if something went off. This is just what that is, to let us know if something's going wrong. There's nothing to be concerned about. There was a comment here from Amy saying that she was pissed off because she was sleeping and she had night shift last night. And I was thinking about this as the Oz alarm went off. It is a trial. It's kind of like when the fire alarm goes off at school. It doesn't matter what you're doing. When we need this, you're going to be grateful for it.
2: And if you're asleep and there's a flood coming, you're going to want to wake up.
1: I know. And I know it's frustrating when you work night shift and you're trying to get your sleep. That's how I feel when my neighbors are blasting Machine Gun Kelly and I'm just trying to have a nap. But when worse comes to worse, it's better to be prepared.
2: That's how my neighbors feel when they hear the rooster.
1: That's exactly right.
0: 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Magic 931.

0: Now the sound of your favourite Cass single being chewed up. Sounds old. Let's play some new music instead. Music. Katy Perry, Watch It Burn.
1: Magic.

0: everyone. The best of Zach and Tabby for breakfast. 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Zach's had enough.
1: Is he winding me up?
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4: You are going to need those noise-cancelling headphones after you hear this tribe.
5: All right.
4: I'll tell you from now.
5: What's happened?
4: So I got a $10 jacket from an op shop. It's a beautiful jacket. It's very noisy, you said.
5: Yeah, it's like a parka.
4: Yes. And I found out that it was actually one of those free ones that people get when they buy X amount of crop dusting supplies.
5: Oh.
4: And now I'm a little bit disappointed because I don't feel like it's a bigger bargain as what it used to be.
5: So what you're saying is you paid for free merchandise.
4: Yeah.
5: That is so frustrating.
4: So I feel like I've gotten ripped off here. Has that ever happened to you, Tabby?
5: Nah, I must say this is really only a Zach Sirianos thing.
4: But devastating.
5: What you're missing out here is that you were proudly wearing this jacket around the office and Carissa came up. She's like, oh, you got one of those free jackets.
4: Yeah.
5: And you're like...
4: Free?
5: I
4: paid $10 for this at the op shop. What do you mean free? When was it supposed to be free? I want it to be free. And that is my Friday wind-up.
0: Zach and Tabby return 6 a.m. Monday for Harvey Norman Renmark. Magic 931.
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6: Hi, I'm Phoebe Humphrey. More medals won for Australia on day 8 of the Commonwealth Games in Glasgow. Sally Pearson with the update.
7: Australia's flag bearer Nina Kennedy has finished her pole vault final in second position behind New Zealand's Eliza McCartney. Layla Sharp and Isla Kowalczyk finished second and third in the T38 long jump final. Sarah Carley finished in sixth position in the women's 400 metre hurdles. 100 metre silver medalist Lockie Kennedy with sixth in the 200 metre final, and Tori Lewis finished in sixth also. And over in the judo, Josh Katz took home the silver medal in the 60 kilogram category.
6: Aussie kids are still finding their way around the under 16 social media ban. Nearly half of those aged 10 to 15 still have social media accounts. Data from the eSafety Commissioner finding more than a third have been able to use a fake date of birth to bypass the ban. PM Anthony Albanese is in talks about securing super-powered AI models. The Australian government is negotiating with the US about gaining early access to the advanced tech that would be used for government agencies and banks. The internationally owned operator behind the train to Brisbane Airport is suing the Queensland government. AirTrain is claiming a loss of millions of dollars in revenue for when it was part of the 50 cent fare trial. It's taking the state's government to Supreme Court. And Gina Rinehart is threatening to launch legal action against the ABC over a TV skit. The mining billionaire says the skit that aired in an episode of Race Around the World poses a serious risk to her.
4: Go posh with high tea, bubbles on arrival, house-made scones, ribbon sandwiches and chocolate profiteroles. Sundays at the Berry Hotel.
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6: Fremantle have continued their undefeated run on home soil this morning, downing the Bulldogs by 37 points at Optus Stadium. The 78-41 point result means the Dockers have sealed a top two finish and a finals doubles chance. But the Doggies didn't make it easy. Coach Luke Beveridge says they travelled to Perth with every intention to win.
8: So it's a disappointing night. You're not going to win too many games, 41 points and below 40 entries, and we didn't plan to play that way.
6: St Kilda and Sydney kick off today's AFL action at Marvel Stadium.
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9: Magic weather. Partly cloudy with light winds across the Riverland today. Tomorrow, morning frost but a sunny day overall. 18 degrees. 16 on Monday, becoming cloudy. And Tuesday, cloudy with a top of 15. Today, we're getting to a top of 16 degrees.
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